aux ouvrages. 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

Mes amis, bienvenue back sur La Lou Jukebox, y'all. Ooh, that's some good stuff right there. I love it. The Lomax recordings, y'all. There's nothing that gets under my skin quite like the Lomax recordings. Sir, too, Les Sœurs Hoffpower right there. That was Elita Hoffpower singing for you. Tout en bonsoir, on me promet non. I love that recording. There's like a pre-delay. Somehow, I don't know what you would call that, but I think they must have recorded over another take or something, and you can kind of hear the ghost echo right under it, but it happens a little bit before. I love it. It's a beautiful thing. It's a happy, wonderful, beautiful accident, I'm sure, that happened that way. Elita Hoffpower collected, I believe, somewhere around New Iberia, Louisiana, singing many, many old songs that she learned from her dad, Julien Hoffpower. And that one was called Tout en bonsoir, and that was picked up by many artists. But we had Fofolé doing it right there before that. Anna Laura Edmonston, après chanter pour vous autres. Ça fait bien longtemps que ça avait sorti là. Mais je connais un peu la chanter aussi bien aujourd'hui que ce temps-là. Si c'est pas mieux, je te garantis. Anna Laura right there, along with Chris Stafford, and I believe Eric Fry doing the honors on a bold upright bass. For you right there, Tout en bonsoir, bringing you back in for a second hour of La Lou Jukebox right here on the first weekend of the fall fundraiser for KRVS, your favorite public radio station. It's radio that sounds like home, y'all. Radio AKD goes out all over the world thanks to people like you who go on down to KRVS.org and clicks on that little red donate button and do the thing. Get you a new shirt, get you a new cap, get you a new festival chair, whatever it is, whatever level that you can donate, we surely do appreciate. And it goes a long way, I'm telling you. It's not, we always used to say, you know, even back when Miss Judith was running the things around here, we'd always say, you know, c'est pas l'agnap. It's not l'agnap. This is the bread and butter. This is how it happens. And it was true then. It's even more true now, because there's no l'agnap on top of what you support. 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So come on, go on down to KRVS.org and let's keep this thing going. 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It's all over the world. I'm very fortunate. I get to travel all over the world, and everywhere I go, I'm telling you, every single place I go, whether it's from California to Galeana to Spain to whatever, Alaska, everywhere in between. There's always somebody who listens to KRVS, more than one, generally speaking. There's more than one person that listens to KRVS in all these different places where we get to go and play music. And it's not just me. 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And I'm sure that they would all have a similar story. This station has far reaches beyond what our pretty decent little radio signal can provide us. We can do even better than that, and we're going to keep doing it, but it's going to take people like you to go on down and click on that little red donate button. Once again, krvs.org. Let's make it happen. It could be $1, it could be $5. You could just, you know, tip us a coffee. And that would go a long way, I'm telling you. If everybody does that, we're going to be in good shape. We're going to be in real good shape. So keep it coming. Let's keep some music coming right here. Let's allons jouer la bonne musique. Oh, yeah, I was speaking. I had somewhere to go, but I got off my track. I get to travel all over the world, and I get to meet people who love this music and have learned to play it as well as anybody can do it around here, in my humble opinion. A lot of times. Here's one of those groups right here coming out of Montreal. They released this record a while back. I was very proud to be a small piece of this record. They recorded one of my songs, and I'm going to play it for you right now. It's Lewinston Band. This one's called Quelle Belle Journée.

That's the Delta Sisters, y'all, right there. Music from the Old Time Hotel. That one's called Torn Torn, Baby Creo. Oh, yeah, all the way from California, y'all, coming at you with the Delta Sisters. And then from Ontario, we had the Vanier Playboys right there with When Love Takes Over. An old horse, it's a good old Horace Trahan number right there for you. Then A La Moya Canadien. From all the way from Ottawa comes the Vanier Playboys, the Vanier. I believe it's an English word, but it looks French. The Vanier Playboys, and then Le Winston Band de Montréal. Mais Antoine Le Rock, c'est l'accordéon. Il joue l'accordéon dans les deux groupes, tu vois. Et Le Winston Band from the new album, Attention, c'est chaud. S'appelle Quelle Belle Journée, la chanson. Belle chanson d'être là, bien fait. Si je dis de moi-même, je vais le dire. Le Winston Band right there, coming at you right here. And this is Lalu Jukebox. I'm Blake Miller. This is the Fall Fundraiser 2026. Have you gone on down to KRVS.org yet and clicked on that little red donate button? Oh, you haven't? Well, what's wrong with you? You're not having a good time? Am I not entertaining you enough? Do it. Or I'm going to play more Junior Malone song, yeah. Because here he is with the Come Down Playboys, having fun. Allons, chat.

Warren Storm, ladies and gentlemen. Warren Storm right there. Rise up through these ashes. Ain't gonna hurt like this again. No siree. Bobby Trouser before that saying, I spent all my money loving you. That's unfortunate because you could have spent some of that on keeping KRVS alive. And that's what I think you should do. Instead of throwing it down the drain, why don't you throw it at KRVS? KRVS.org. I'm going to keep on having fun, just like Junior Malone on the Come Down Playboys that started that set off. Having fun, y'all. Having fun. Safe. That's the title track of his first record. That's a good one. Having fun. That's what it's called. Sisaki D, Sisaki Fe, Sisaki Napre Fad, Vetti Sitzer, KRVS. Tous les jours, toute la journée, comme ça dit dans la chanson de Timon. On parle de Timon, non, pasta. 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We're going to give Johnny Allen a shot right here, mais il va chanter en français une belle chanson qu'il avait écrite, s'appelle « Ma Malideuse ».

those people from Timon, they just don't know when to quit, huh? They just don't know when to stop. That was Timon, y'all. A little Tantal T two-step, and then a little reprise of Je Me Suis Marié. Coming in hot right there, y'all. This is a little surprise track. A little Tite Morceau and Naughty Boot à la fin d'album. Petit Paradis, brand new album from Timon right there. Kelly Jones, Megan Constantin. Heard her on the radio earlier today, hanging out with Henry Fuselier. We sure do miss having her around here. Tell you what. But I know she's living it up over there. La Grande Bâton Rouge, après faire la bon travail, du bon travail pour nous autres ici dans la francophonie, dans la Louisiane. Je connais ça pour sûr. Et allons voir avant ça. Qui en avait avant ça? J'oublie déjà. Michel D.L. Menard. J'aime les connaître. Et l'argent va. That's from his album Cajun Memories, which I think is the best of all his records, I gotta say. D.L. Menard, Cajun Memories. That one's called Where the Money Goes. I like to know where the money goes. Well, if you go on that in the KRVS.org, it can go to a good place. It can go to a good home. And do that right now. We got about... And 15 minutes qui reste, about 15 minutes qui reste, and that's left in today's program anyway. But you can do it anytime. I love it when you do it during my show because it makes me look good and they see that people like to support Lalu Jukebox and they like to support KRVS. And, of course, it doesn't matter really whenever you do it. 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It's no amount is too small or too great to have a fantastic impact. So go on down and do it, y'all. Right here, let's keep some old school vibes going right here. Old school vibes from the new school people. This one's Zach Fuselier. Oh, we miss having him around here too. Here's one from his record. What it was Le Sud Dawson, something like that. What do we call that record? Just Zach Fuselier et ses amis. No, il y avait un nom. Quand même, c'est Le Blues à Lionel, ici avec Zach Fuselier.

Hey, Monsieur Bertrand Richard, qu'est-ce qu'il y a, mon petit bébé? What's the matter with my baby, y'all? She must have not donated to care of yes. That's what's the matter with her. Oh, watch out now. Watch out now. I mean, Wayne Tube started that off right before that. Well, he didn't start it off, but he kept it going right before that with an old Bertrand Richard number, cause je veux plus te voir. I don't want you anymore, Richard. From his album Reflections of the Past. Zach Fuselet. Je crois que ça sonne un peu comme Chris Segura sur l'autre violon avec lui. And double fiddles going on right there for you from Zach Fuselet et ses amis off his album South Austin Stomp. I knew it was called something. That one's called Les Blues à Lionel. And they learned that from Lionel Lele, a fantastic classic Cajun fiddler, also maker, fiddle maker. And Toon Smith, all of the above right there. Hey, mes amis, c'est beaucoup malheureux à vous dire. 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Mes amis, c'est beaucoup malheureux à vous dire. 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La prochaine fois, ça va être beaucoup mieux, je te garantis. I'm going to come back live next week. I'm going to see you all live right here next Saturday. So keep it locked in right here on KRVS. 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Et on va se voir la prochaine fois, si c'est pas avant. 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
1: Overnight, we're in the mid-70s and skies will be clear. We get a sunny start to our day on Sunday, but with all that warm and humid air available, some afternoon showers and thunderstorms may pop up. Low 90s on the afternoon high and still very humid. Our heat index on Sunday, about 106. It'll be clear Sunday night with mid-70s. Sunny for most of the day on Monday. Just watch out for a late-day shower or thunderstorm, mid-90s, about the same on Tuesday. I'm meteorologist Steve Hamilton.
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I'm Bill Bolins. I'll be sitting in with you as your sound system selector this evening. We are live here at the Banana Plantation right now in a recorded edition of the KRVS Fall Fundraiser. Second day, yes, ladies and gentlemen, we are coming at you for asking you for big money and small change, just like Bonsoir Cotin starting us off from their Bon Vie record. That was big money. Bonsoir Cotin. Keep music like that going here on KRVS. 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It'll bring you to a safe and secure spot where you can check out all sort of fine premiums we got for you there. Yeah, you'll be looking sharp by the record machine in your KRVS ball cap and your T-shirt, and your baby be looking real sharp at the next party in that KRVS baby onesie. We got socks. We got earrings. Check out the premiums right there on that page. Come in at whatever level you can afford. Hey, we'll take your pocket change, folks. You do not have to give a specific amount. You know, any amount helps. There's many, many different levels that you can come in on and get many, many different kind of premiums. This is the Fall Fundraiser. 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We depend on you, your support. Keep this cultural thing going. We've been going since 1963. That's 63 years of KRVS on the air, bringing you music, news, and culture from this area, and we're sending it out to the world now, sending out that worldwide hoodoo on the internet and the KRVS app. We've even arranged our middle of the night, when most of us are sleeping, programming, so it'll be broadcast and they can pick it up over there in Paris on their morning drive, that kind of thing, over there in Europe. They're listening to a lot of our French programming in what's our middle of the night, the beginning of the day for them. So, yeah, we are worldwide. Dirty Rice, part of that. Thank you all very much for tuning in. I really do appreciate it. Like I say, we started off with Bonsoir Cotin, Big Money from Bon Vie. That's going to be featured a lot, I can tell you what. We're going to get right on into it. We got a lot of new music to get to, and I'm going to be coming in from time to time reminding you of that KRVS Fall Fundraiser. Right now, we're going to get the first set of the show started. Brand new music from Ivan Neville, C.C. Adcock, Steve Riley, Keith Richards, Ronnie Wood. This is a song off of the Antones' 50th Chicago Bound record. They're covering the King of Zydeco once again, Clifton Chenier. This is them doing, let's see, One Step at a Time from Bogalusa Boogie.

Dirty Rice here on your Saturday evening, every Saturday evening from 8 o'clock to 10 p.m. right here in Lafayette, locally up in Opelousas, all across southwest Louisiana, out there on the internet in cyberspace. Your airtime may vary depending on where you are tuned into us at in this great big wide world. Yeah, let's see. Running down that last set, we rounded up things with the King of Zydeco, Clifton Chenier, and his Red Hot Louisiana Band from live at Tipitina's. I'm a Hog for You. Before that, we had Zachary Richard doing Filet Gumbo from Zach's Bon Temps. We started off the set with a couple of brand new tracks from the Antone's 50th Presents Chicago Bound. A lot of good music on that record. A couple of tracks from that. First one was Clifton Chenier's tune, One Step at a Time, done by Ivan Neville, C.C. Adcock, Steve Riley, Keith Richards, Ronnie Wood, among others. And we followed that track with Billy F. Gibbons and the BFGs, Hanging on a Cliff, from that same Antone's 50th Presents Chicago Bound record. This is KRVS Fall Fundraiser. 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Music that sounds like home. Dirty Rice, we've been bringing you that for 35 years now. Oh, Lord. I've been having an air chair since 1998, so that's 28 years. Wow. So, y'all, please help Bill to keep doing this every other Saturday night by donating to KRVS, helping us stay on the air, bringing you fine music for your Louisiana house party. We're going to get right on into the next set. What do we got coming up? We got Jordan Thibodeau right here. He's going to be doing the Cypress Island Stomp from La Prière.

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Since 1963, we're proud to deliver music, news, and culture from the campus of the University of Louisiana, Lafayette. Music that sounds like home. KRVS is a cultural service of the University of Louisiana, Lafayette, and by extension, Dirty Rice 2. We're trying to bring you the best in Louisiana music every Saturday night. I'm Bill. Next week, Glenn comes in to give you his take on Dirty Rice. Chris is in the mix also. If you missed his show last week, it was really good, so go back and check it out on that archive at krvs.org.

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This is the KRVS Fall Fundraiser. Please keep us in mind, ladies and gentlemen. Help us stay on the air. Your contributions are greatly appreciated. Become a member. Let me go ahead and run down that last set. We rounded it up with Larry Garner, Juke Joint Woman, from his You Need to Live a Little record. That was written on a napkin in the old Tabby's Blues Box on North Boulevard. Larry Garner. Before Larry, we had the Radiators doing their title track to their record, Wild and Free. That is what we are here tonight. Radio, unfortunately, is not free. Please help us out. We started off the set with Jordan Thibodeau et les Rodelaires, Cypress Island Stomp from La Prière. We're going to go ahead and get right back on into it. We're going to surge into this next half hour with Rondo Hatton, record recorded right there in the Cypress Lake Studios from the Breaking the Sound Barrier record. This is Rondo Hatton doing Storm Surge.

Wrapping up the last set of this hour, Dirty Rice with a whole bunch of Baton Rouge and Baton Rouge-affiliated artists. Wrapping it all up with Marsha Ball. She did go to LSU, had a band over there, too, before they headed for San Francisco, broke down in Austin. That was Marsha Ball doing St. Gabriel from the Blue House record right down there for down Nicholson Drive. They used to have signs on the side of the road that said, "Do not pick up hitchhikers around St. Gabriel." Before Marsha Ball, we had Slim Harpo doing Shake Yo Hips from the Hip Shaking record. Before Slim, we had Baton Rouge band Potlicker, who was doing Louisiana Rock and Roll, title track to that record. Band I saw more than anybody else live until I started seeing the Radiators. Other than, you know, your huge local bands at the time, like Halifax and Isosceles Popsicle and Buffalo, and best yet, out of Opelousas, Madison Fog, yet a fog. Ask Cecil about Madison Fog. Potlicker doing Louisiana Rock and Roll. Before Potlicker, we had the man himself, John Fred, of John Fred and the Playboys. They were doing Up and Down from the... with Glasses, the Best of John Fred and the Playboys, Up and Down. What a great guy John Fred was. Had a ton of stories. Where is my microphone and tape recorder when we were talking many times? That's one of those regrets you have sometimes. And we started off the set with Rondo Hatton. They were doing Storm Surge, recorded right there in the Cypress Lake Studios. 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Okay, we're going to go ahead and get it on up towards the top of the hour with what I am not quite sure, because I am recording this last outro segment. Listen, we'll see y'all at the top of the hour. 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
7: Dirty Rice, I'm Bill, sitting in with you. We're up here at the top of the 9 o'clock hour here in Lafayette, up in Opelousas, out across southwest Louisiana, out into the basin, Cypress, space, and everywhere in the world on the KRVS app. Getting us up to towards the top of the hour, we had Buddy Guy. He was doing Rhythm Inner Groove from the Rhythm and Blues record. Since I didn't know where we were going to go to get us up there, that's where we were, or how we started. 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You need to be sitting in one of our KRVS chairs. Number of levels, any amount is greatly appreciated. We are a cultural service of the University of Louisiana Lafayette. We try and bring you the best news, music, and culture. That is our, you know, that's what we do. We're trying to bring you the best, in this case, best in Louisiana music on Saturday night to keep you going with Dirty Rice. Yeah, give Bill something to do every other Saturday night. Okay, I went excavating into the into the vaults, as they say, and we're going to put on your Zydeco shoes, folks. The first set, we're going out to Grant Street Dance Hall in 1999 with Gino Delafosse. But first, we're going to start it off. Y'all might have heard some of these tracks on Zydeco Stomp, Mr. Herman Fusilet, out of the KRVS archives also. Straight out of the bean fields in Plaisance, this is Buzu Chavis and the Magic Sounds. Stuff you're only going to hear here on KRVS. Music that sounds like home.

0: Yeah, you're right. Thank you. When I go to play them song, it comes to me. I'm not going to hold y'all. I'm not here to make no speech, but I just want to explain this to you all. The reason I'm trying to stick with Zydeco, that's where I come up with the country. And the Zydeco, the young and old can dance on it. And you don't have to play one of them rock beats, you know. Just, I urge all the youngsters, keep the Zydeco tradition. See, this number here, it had a good beat to that. So you can dance either way you are. So this Zydeco music, the Zydeco music, it's got a little rock beat to that. So I'm holding on to my tradition. When I be dead and gone, I want the youngsters to know. And some of you people are going to say, well, Boozoo said that, keep up the tradition. So I'm going to keep the tradition. I got to play them Zydecos. Every once in a while, I'm going to give you one of them little rock beat there. I'm going to give you that. I got some of that in here. But I got to play my thing. Thank you.
1: Yeah, you're right. A man himself give me a little lecture here on Saturday evening. Yeah, plays on Louisiana. It's a pleasure being here with all our Zydeco friends and family.
0: And you know, ladies and gentlemen, I ain't making no speech, but every year it gets bigger and bigger. Everywhere I look, the people so far out there. Look over yonder. Look way back there. So it reminds me when we're in Washington, D.C. It reminds me when we're in Boston, Philadelphia, all these places. 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Don't y'all make no mistake. Them people got their thing together. So I want to thank each and every one for coming out here. Y'all remind me in Baltimore, Maryland, out there in Birmingham, we was there for all them festivals. Thank y'all. Keep the good way. Don't forget about New Orleans now. Yeah, you're right. I'm going to give you the Judas 2-step. I cut that on one of my albums years ago. Keep the tradition up. Don't let that go behind. Okay.

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1: 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Ça va faire ton idée, cher.

Dirty Rice. I'm Bill Dredd at the controls this week. Next week, Glenn comes in and gives you his spin on Dirty Rice. Chris is in the mix also. 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It was a good one. 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You can donate to KRVS. It is our fall fundraiser. You can also call back tomorrow. I'm sure there will be some folks here live during Cajun shows, et cetera, tomorrow morning. You can call in then if you feel more comfortable talking to a real live person. You can call in during the week, which is what I plan on doing. Wrapping up that set here on Dirty Rice, we were at Grant Street Dance Hall in 1999 with Gino Delafosse in French Rock and Boogie, Sweet Soul Music, and Hot Tamale Baby medley with a whole bunch of other songs. Gino really rocking it out there. And we started off out there in Plaisance at the original Southwest Louisiana Music Zydeco Festival in 1997, Buzu Chavis and the Magic Sounds, the Grand Mary Two-Step, and we followed that with the Eunice Two-Step. And right now, we're going to do a couple of more acts right here. One of them recorded, well, let's see, both of them actually recorded from the control room at KRVS, one in the old control room, old studio, and one in the one we're in now. Starting off things right here, this is probably the oldest archival thing that I have. I've been having it since, I think this was probably from fall of 1998 fundraiser. Zydeco Joe Mouton and Horace Trahan. Two accordions. They came in and they played together, and this is what it sounded like. This is why you listen to KRVS, to hear stuff like this.

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This is Public Radio for Acadiana. Since 1963, we're proud to deliver music, news, and culture from the campus of the University of Louisiana, Lafayette. Music that sounds a lot like home, KRVS is a cultural service of the University of Louisiana, Lafayette, and so is Dirty Rice. We're trying to be bringing you all the best in Louisiana music every Saturday night for your Louisiana house party or cooking in the kitchen, hanging on the back porch, watching the river flow out there on the interstate, driving through. Thank you all for tuning in. I'm Bill, sitting in with you this week. Glenn next week. Chris is in the mix. Doesn't matter. 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Pick out a premium. Come in at any level that you are comfortable giving with, and it is greatly appreciated. Running down the set, we rounded it up with Yvette Landry. She came in and played live on Dirty Rice for me a couple of times. That was Forever Cowboy. Before that, we had Zydeco Joe and Horace Traha doing some kind of two-accordion Zydeco blues jam mashup thing right there. That was great. Out the KRVS archives. All right, enough selling the soap to you. Time for more new music and archive digging. This is Michael Juan Nunez's solo performance here on Dirty Rice. Couple of tunes.

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1: Thank you so much.
0: 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Check out her brand new record called Louisiana Lovin'. It's a good one.
2: All right, let's see what we're going to do here. We're going to take a break right here. An unscheduled break. I was going to play five songs, then circumstances extenuated themselves, and we'll put that song at the end of the next set coming up. I think you're going to like it. Right there, we had Roddy Romero and the Hub City All-Stars, along with Yvette Landry. Take It Easy, Greasy, Festival Acadiens et Creoles 2018. We started off the set with a couple of tracks from Michael Juan Nunez, as recorded live on the Dirty Rice Show, My Little Train Wreck and Bulldog. We're going to keep mining into the archives here, the ULL archives in this case, with Bonsoir Catan from Festivals Acadiens 2019, Blues Acadiens.

Dirty Rice, I'm Bill sitting in with you. Next week, Glenn comes in. Chris is in the mix. 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You can click on that donate button. Like I say, you can call in during the week when everybody is live, like in Medicine Ball Caravan, shows like that during the weekday. Let me go ahead and run down the set right there. Yeah, wrapping things up right on time once again to wrap up a Dirty Rice show. A new song slams into the electronic mailbox. Thank you, Glenn. Sonny Landreth, Lady on the Rise, brand new single from him. Before Sonny, we had Zydeco Force. Zydeco Extravaganza from Festivals Acadiens et Creoles 1991. We started the set with Bonsoir Cotin, Blues Acotin, also at Festivals Acadiens et Creoles 2019. I'm Bill Bolins. It's been a pleasure sitting in with you this evening, ladies and gentlemen. I thank you all very much for tuning in. Please remember, it is KRVS Fall Fundraiser. We appreciate any and all help that you can give us. Dirty Rice is produced at the Banana Plantation somewhere in Mid-City Baton Rouge, 3 miles east of the Mississippi River for KRVS, located in Cypress Lake Studios in beautiful Burke Hall on the campus of the University of Louisiana Lafayette. Dirty Rice affects an area from Port Arthur to Port Allen, from the Bourgeois-Arsenault line passing through the Bunky Overpass and the Bluffs at Natchez, down into Cote Blanche Bay, Vermilion Bay, Atchafalaya Bay, and all shrimp boats, oil rigs, and privateers in the Gulf of Mexico. That's locally, 88.7 on your FM radio dial, krvs.org on the internet, anywhere in the world on the KRVS app.

0: feel like you're on hold? Come down to the minor chord here on Carib. Yes, we will talk about synthesizers, electronica, ambient, amps, effects, pedals, everything else those musicians use to make music. Thursday nights at 11 p.m. here on Carib. Yes.
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4: 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At KRVS, we know that Southwest Louisiana is rich in what money can't buy. 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

Hey there, KRVS listeners. This is Morgan. Thanks so much for joining me for this episode of Zoom In, Zoom Out. We are going to be celebrating Lafayette's musical connections. To do that in the first half, we are going to zoom in on mostly Lafayette artists, a few from around Louisiana. And then in the second half, we are going to zoom out to artists that have been brought to Lafayette by Festival International de Louisiane. So we always kick it off with a Lafayette theme song. That one this week was from Poisson Rouge. That's their song Danse à Lafayette. And this is a special zoom in, not quite like I've done before. I have got more women artists than I know what to do with, and I'm very excited. Normally it's the other way around. And so we are getting every other song by a female vocal lead on the zoom in portion. Zoom out's going to be a little bit different, but the zoom in portion got some really, really special stuff coming up for you. Started off, like I said, Poisson Rouge. Next up, it's from Andrew Douillon. Here's Girl from Plaquemine here on KRVS. Zoom in, zoom out.

Music from the artist known as Rainy Eyes. That's her song Misty Mama. Coming up next, we are going to be sticking with some more local music, but I wanted to let you know that, like many of the artists that you're hearing in this first half, you can also hear your music over our airwaves. 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And coming up next, this one was recorded live in the KRVS studio. It's from Cedral Bayou and the Zydeco Trendsetters. Here's them with their song Letter here on KRVS. Zoom in, zoom out.

What's up? It's Morgan. You just heard from the band Carbon Poppies with Rain on My Face. 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This time it's a flashback with Lil Buck Senegal. Here's Hey Baby, here on KRVS. Zoom in, zoom out.

Hey, it's Morgan, and that was our last one from a local artist from Renee Reed. That was her song, Fast One. Coming up next, we are going to get ready to start zooming out. This is going to be with Rocky DeWooney. Now, I'd like to tell you a little bit about Rocky. I really enjoyed meeting him. If you are fortunate enough to find a festival volunteer position, where you get to work with artists directly. And there are a few of those. They are select. They're not for everyone, but if you are lucky enough to get to do that, I highly recommend it. There are a ton of artists that I have met from all over that are just incredible people that I've had the most amazing conversations with. And Rocky's one of them. As we were driving around Lafayette as I'm giving him a tour of, well, honestly, it was the different Waffle Houses because his band was trying to eat. So as we're driving around Lafayette, I'm giving him some history lessons because that happens to be one of the things that I love to do. I love to give history lessons if people are interested, at least. I don't give them without consent. So I'm never going to force a history lesson on you. You don't have to worry about that. But Rocky was very, very interested. And at certain points, like we were turning onto roads and he was like, that's that person that you were telling me about. This is Freetown. You were telling me about the history of Freetown. There were just so many things that I was just having conversation. I was just sharing my special interest and he was listening. He was paying attention. He was interacting. He was giving me back the things that I had given him, showing me that he was learning. It was incredible. If that's your type of thing, which for me, it 100% is. Like, I'm getting goosebumps just thinking about it. That's 100% what I love to do with festival is talk with the artists and share our culture and get a little bit of theirs shared back while I'm at it. And here's how they do that by bringing their music to us. So here's what Rocky DeWooney shared back with me after I shared with him the history of Lafayette. So Rocky DeWooney performed in 23, possibly before that, but for sure then, he is from Ghana, and here's his song, Beautiful People, here on KRVS. Zoom in, zoom out.

Morgan here, and you just heard from Aurelio Martinez. I hope I pronounced that correctly. It's very likely that I did not. They performed for Festival back in 2015. They're out of Honduras. So, speaking of my unfortunately poor pronunciations, I'm working on it, I swear. But unfortunately, these are international bands from all around the world, and I have just a barely a grasp on English pronunciations to begin with. So I'm trying to learn French again for like the third time in my life. And I know a very little bit of Spanish, and outside of that, almost nothing. So please forgive my poor pronunciations, and I want to encourage you to go by and get the accurate information. That's over at krvs.org. 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And if you're interested, you can stream our last 2 weeks of our great local programming from right there in both places, krvs.org and with the KRVS app. So please go by and check out the accurate information, not just for the artist names, but also for the song names, which I often will not even attempt to pronounce. Like with this next one, I'm gonna try this name, but that's gonna be it. So, from 2009, out of Brazil, this is, I'm gonna try it, Aile Aile. Hopefully that's near correct, but here's their great music here on KRVS. Zoom in, zoom out.

What's going on? It's Morgan. You just heard from 2014 festival performer out of Austin, Texas. That was Hard Proof with their song Stinger. I'd like to encourage you, if you're not already listening this way, in addition to listening from 88.7 FM here in Lafayette, from anywhere at any time or up to 2 weeks, you can stream our great local programming here on KRVS. So that's over at krvs.org and with the KRVS app. And while you're doing that, you can see the band names and song titles right there in front of you. So I want to encourage you to check that out. And also, I want to let you know you can send in requests for local music and your favorite festival artists. If you haven't heard them in a while, or if you haven't heard them at all, please send me a request for your favorite festival artist. I would love to hear who that is, maybe get a little story involved with it. Whatever the case may be, I would be happy to check that out. And maybe you're going to hear that on the air. If you wouldn't like it shared, please let me know. But please send me a request. Please let me know a little story, why you love festivals so much. Anything you want to let me know about that, I'd be happy to read it. You can send that to me at zoomonkrvs@gmail.com. 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That's how you can reach me with requests or stories or anything that you'd like to share. Corrections. I will absolutely take corrections. I do not know how to pronounce a lot of these, and I'm not familiar with as many local bands as I'd like to be. I'm familiar with a ton of them, don't get me wrong, but there's always people I'm not going to know, and y'all are going to be more familiar with them than I am. So please send me some information about that. zoomonkrvs@gmail.com. Coming up next, this one is out of Missouri. They performed for festival back in 2018. Here's Making Movies with their Tears for Fears cover, Everybody.

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It's Morgan, and man, do I love me a good cover from 2018's Festival out of Missouri with Everybody Wants to Rule the World from Tears for Fears. 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
7: Hey now, and thanks for coming back for another edition of All Over the Map here on KRVS. I'm your host, Pud. We're going to start out tonight with a little tribute. How lucky are we that we got to be alive the same time as Dolly Parton? She recorded her first record in Lake Charles, Louisiana. It came out in 1959 on Gold Band Records. Here it is, Puppy Love. Some teenage Dolly Parton here on All Over the Map, KRVS.

My Mind's Made Up by The Ronounds, 1961. Before that, Etta James, Do Right. Before that, Nico Case, Magpie to the Morning. And we started with Dolly Parton's first 45, Puppy Love on Gold Band. Welcome to All Over the Map here on KRVS, where each week I make a mixtape of things that you should hear. Kind of depends what's going on in the world. So this week is a tribute to strong female voices. Speaking of that, Big Thief, Simulation Swarm, KRVS, All Over the Map.

Love Wheel by Millie Foster. Millie Foster just recorded a couple of sides, and that's on one of those great compilations, The Funk from the President Vaults. Before that, Horse Girl with Switch Over, Switch Over, Switch Off. Before that, Bama Bango, Je Jongle Toi. And we started with Big Thief, Simulation Swarm. That Bama Bango, of course, is a Lafayette, Louisiana band, a bunch of Lafayette all-stars in that group. Go check them out. That's from their newest release. So you're listening to All Over the Map here on KRVS. This week we're doing Strong Female Voices, a tribute, not so much to Dolly Parton exactly, but to the kind of energy that Dolly brings. Heavenly voice, that memorable sound. So what is closer to that than some early Wanda Jackson, Funnel of Love, here on KRVS, All Over the Map.

La Luz with the song Loose Teeth. Before that, Yanti Bersodara with a song called Nachoda. That band is from West Java, Indonesia, and is a big influence on La Luz. Love both those bands. Before that, Alice Coltrane with Pharoah Sanders with Stop Over Bombay. And we kicked off that set with Wanda Jackson, the Queen of Rockabilly, Fun La Love. You're listening to All Over the Map here on KRVS, where no sound is out of bounds, and we're going to listen to a little bit of everything. Lots of good stuff still coming. Just like this, Barbara Acklin, Am I the Same Girl? All Over the Map, KRVS.

Susie, and the Banshees there. This town ain't big enough for both of us. That's from a record called Through the Looking Glass. Came out in 1987. Had that cassette, mowed a lot of grass listening to that cassette over and over. Before that, Jackie Shane, Canadian transgender artist. A song called In My Tenement. That's on the Uno, Numero Uno box set or collector recordings. Before that, Nico and the Velvet Underground with Femme Fatale, 1967, the Banana Record, Andy Warhol, whatever you want to call it. And we started with Barbara Acklin with I Am the Same Girl. You're listening to All Over the Map here, where we are kind of doing an all-female, strong-voiced set tonight in honor of the passing of Dolly Parton. With apologies to Julie B. with Siren Song, just her normal kind of vibe here. Just some great stuff all throughout. So this next song goes out to my wife who just had a birthday. Happy birthday, baby. It is our friend Joe's band from Dino and Joe, the Meat Purveyors, with Thinking About Drinking. Love this song. It's always a fun one. Sing along if you know the words, guys. The Meat Purveyors, All Over the Map, KRVS.

Bang Bang by Janis Martin, sometimes called the female Elvis Presley. Before that, the Cocteau Twins with Carolyn's Fingers. That's from a record called Bluebell Knoll that came out in 1988. Another cassette that I wore out. And we started that set with the Meat Purveyors, Thinking About Drinking. You're listening to KRVS, and the show is called All Over the Map. 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All right, we're going to come to the end here. Going to go out on those of you who are partying into the night. Stephanie McD with Call the Police. All right, love you guys. We'll see you next week on the radio. Pud signing off.

0: depuis en 1963. 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
1: Mes amis, si vous êtes comme moi, vous aimez terriblement notre musique française de la Louisiane et ici, dessus 88.7 FM, on a consacré 10 heures de la semaine exprès pour cette belle musique. Je suis un programme qu'on appelle « Bonjour Louisiane », là où je peux vous garantir, mes amis, que la musique en français, comme disait vieux Belton Slits Richard, là...
2: KRVS is licensed to the University of Louisiana at Lafayette by the Federal Communications Commission in Washington, D.C. We operate on an assigned frequency of 88.7 megahertz with an effective radiated power of 100,000 watts. KRVS is also authorized to operate oral studio transmitter links WHB 300 and WLJ 739 on a frequency of 946 megahertz. KRVS studios are located in Burke Hawthorne Hall on the campus of the University of Louisiana at Lafayette, with main transmitter facilities located in Maxey, Louisiana, and backup transmitter facilities in Doosan, Louisiana. This Doosan property is made possible through an agreement with the Lafayette Parish School System, creating a brighter future and partnership with the University of Louisiana at Lafayette. 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
5: You put it on a big piece of bread. Salt will make it greater. 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Alligator, alligator meat.

baby. Oh, yeah. 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A little salt and pepper will make it greater. Go ahead, order what I said. Alligator.

0: can really all reach. Oh, yeah.
1: There's Timmy Rogers on the Coral label and Alligator Meat from December of 1950. And it gets us started on this week's edition of Blues Before Sunrise. It's the Blues Heritage Showcase. I'm your host, Steve Cushing. We'll be here for the next 5 hours blowing the dust off of some of the forgotten sounds in Blues Heritage. We've got all sorts of great things to send in your direction this week. Our opening set is Louis Jordan.

my mama told me to leave Caledonia alone. 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
1: All right, Louis Jordan and the Timpani Five with our opening set this week. We started with Caledonia. The Caledonia Boogie is actually what it's called, from January of 1945. Then Let the Good Times Roll from June of 1946. And we wrapped it up with a two-parter. It was on the A and the B side of the same 78. Saturday Night Fish Fry, Parts 1 and 2, from August of 1949. That's our opening set this week on Blues Before Sunrise. Here's guys that generally we say for hour number 2, but I thought as long as we're rocking real early here, let's check out Don and Dewey.

Yeah, one of the overlooked acts in the early days of rock and roll. These are from the 1950s, later 50s, 57, 58, 59. It's Don and Dewey. It's actually Don Harris and Dewey Terry were their names. We started off with a side from February of 1957 and the Jungle Hop. Then Miss Sue had Money on Every Hand from January 1957. Kokomo Joe Without a Tail, Cutest Monkey in the Jungle from March of 1958. And finally from January 1957, Hey Thelma, Don and Dewey. And it all happens here on Blues Before Sunrise. It's our first hour. Most of the time it's jazz related. I don't know what we've got here. I think we've got some R&B. Here's one that came in the mail this week, and it's pretty much new stuff for me. I don't know how I got this far without being familiar with Rudy Green. Folks over at Jasmine in the UK issued a side with almost 30 recordings, 30 tracks on it. The Rudy Green Story, Juicy Fruit. I see, I think, 9 different labels that he was on. And we've got a handful here from the 1950s. Again, it's Rudy Green. I Had a Feeling.

Yeah, that's Rudy Green. Again, I picked up a package on the Jasmine label called The Rudy Green Story, Juicy Fruit. But signs that we listened to, I Had a Feeling from December of 1953. Then Meet My Baby, October 1953. Highway Number One from April of 1955. And we wrapped it up with a piece called Lonesome from December of 1956. And I was noticing as I was looking for dates on the titles that I selected that a lot of the recordings that he did were for the Chance label, and that was based here in Chicago. There were also things on Excello, Club 51, that's a real obscure in Chicago. Also the Bullet label out of Nashville, so apparently the guy got around. And from the sound of those, we'll have to keep him in mind. We can work him into the rotation. You're tuned to Blues Before Sunrise. I'm Steve Cushing. It's hour number one, The Sounds of Bronzeville. How about some sides by Little Esther?

There's a handful of sides by Little Esther recorded for the Savoy label with Johnny Otis and his bands during the 1950s. I Get a Longing in My Heart from May of 1956, and then a pair from February 1959. First, It's So Good, and then Do My Baby Ever Think of Me, Little Esther. You're tuned to Blues Before Sunrise. How about some Hep Harmony? It's been a while. We're just about due. We've got the Delta Rhythm Boys here. This is from April of 1949.

0: this way. See, Lula, the double body girl. Double body girl. Ah, right there. She takes snack
1: of all the horses. Here comes the elephant.
0: Get away from that cage there, Steve. That monkey will grab you there in a minute.
1: Oh, you ain't scared of monkeys, is you?
0: Yeah, I'm scared of monkeys.
1: You don't have to be scared of monkeys. Monkeys is the nearest things to human folk.
0: I wouldn't care.
1: You learned that in revolution. I suppose you know what revolution is.
0: Yeah, revolution is a war.
1: Ain't you talking about the old-style revolution. I'm talking about the new style. Revolution means that a man comes from a monkey.
0: You don't mean tell me you believe that bullshit.
1: I didn't believe it at first, but the more I see of you, the suspiciouser I get.
0: Now, here, don't you call me no monkey.
1: I didn't call you a monkey.
0: Well, don't you done it.
1: I wouldn't call you a monkey.
0: All right, then.
1: Well, I wouldn't even stop.
0: Well, that's all right.
1: The monkey, I don't know what you is, therefore I don't know what you come from. You is too little for a man and too big for a monkey. Look here, what did you come from anyhow?
0: I come from Georgia.
1: I ain't talking about that. I'm talking about your generators. What did you spring from?
0: Right out in the cotton fields of Georgia.
1: You couldn't. Cotton fields don't produce nothing but cotton, and cotton is white.
0: All cotton ain't white.
1: Bound to be white.
0: Some cotton is black.
1: When is cotton black?
0: When it's dyed.
1: When it's what?
0: Dyed.
1: Yeah, but you are living, though. What I'm trying to get at is your ancestors.
0: She didn't have none.
1: You did have ancestors.
0: Oh, no, she never.
1: Everybody had ancestors.
0: All my ancestors was uncles.
1: I ain't talking about your ancestors, brothers. I'm talking about your forefathers.
0: I never had no forefathers.
1: You did have forefathers.
0: Oh, go with me.
1: Everybody had forefathers.
0: If everybody had forefathers, there wouldn't be enough to go around. What is you talking about? Yo, let me ask you something. Does you believe in reincremation?
1: Does I believe in what?
0: Is you a reincremator?
1: I ain't gonna let you change the subject. I got to make a parallel to you so you'll understand what I'm talking about.
0: Go ahead and make
1: now
0: it.
1: Now get my parallel.
0: Go ahead.
1: Take smoke.
0: Yeah.
1: Where does smoke come from?
0: Come from the chimney.
1: I ain't talking about what it comes through. I'm talking about what it come from. Smoke comes from coal.
0: Smoke comes from the fire.
1: All right, then, what the fire come from?
0: Stove.
1: But what put the fire in the stove?
0: The janitor. Who you think put it in there?
1: You're evading my question again. You know good and well that smoke come from coal. Smoke is coal used to be.
0: No, coal is heavy and smoke is light. There you is.
1: Smoke is light?
0: Yeah.
1: Smoke is dark.
0: I ain't talking about the reflection of smoke. I'm talking about the weight of smoke.
1: You don't weigh smoke?
0: Yes, you do.
1: All right, then, how much does smoke weigh?
0: Well, that's according to the size of the smoke. Now, smoke like you ought to weigh about...
1: Yeah, you call me a smoke, I'll knock your brains out.
2: Miller and Lyle from 1927, a piece they call Evolution, is the flip side of the Lost Aviators. Again, it's Flournoy Miller, Aubrey Lyles. Before that, we heard Albert Ammons and the St. Louis Blues from August of 1928. This is sort of cool because it was done at the Mercury Studios in Chicago. And if I'm not mistaken, those were actually at the Civic Opera House. And here on this particular session, we have father and son, or as we say in Chicago, father and son, Gene Ammons and Albert Ammons. His father played piano. Gene Ammons was on the session. Marvin Randolph on trumpet. Ike Perkins on guitar. Israel Crosby bass. Alvin Burroughs on the drums. And once again, it's the St. Louis Blues from August 1948. And we started with the Delta Rhythm Boys, Don't Ask Me Why, from April of 1949. You're tuned to Blues Before Sunrise. We're going to pause and identify the station, and we'll be back with hour number two to take us up to station ID. Let's call on Eddie Lockjaw Davis. This goes back to December 1946, and he calls it Red Pepper.

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1: It's hour number two, this week's Blues Before Sunrise.

All right, it's Nappy Brown down in the alley from October 1959 on the Atlantic label. Gets us started on hour number two. It's Blues Before Sunrise, the Blues Heritage Showcase. I'm your host, Steve Cushing, and here is the first of a handful of sides by Ray Charles.

Ray Charles, you're on Blues Before Sunrise. We had, what, six in a row? And they were all the later recordings, things that he did for ABC. He started out, well, he was well known when he switched over to the Atlantic label. He became well known and was more in a rock realm. But when he switched to ABC, he got to do all the string productions and orchestrations and things that Atlantic, I don't know if they discouraged him from doing it or not, but apparently he wasn't there. But later, these recordings all feature the entire works there, the chorus, the orchestra, the choral group, the whole thing. We had Hit the Road Jack from 1961. I think that was the start of it. And then Unchain My Heart also, same year, 1961. We had It's Crying Time from 1965, also a piece called You Don't Know Me from 1962. Then we went back to the package The Genius Hits the Road. All of the songs, the titles have the word of places in them. Mississippi, Basin Street, Georgia, the whole thing. What was it? A Moonlight in Vermont, New York's My Home, the whole thing. We listened to Chattanooga Choo Choo for Chattanooga, Tennessee from March of 1960. And then from 1965, The Blue Moon Over Kentucky. It's Ray Charles, it's Blues Before Sunrise, and this is Grant Jones.

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A little yellow turban with the

Hey, there's Eddie Shambly and one of his hits locally, a thing called Backstreet from the year 1948, Eddie Shambly blowing the tenor. Rounds out our set, we started with two by Grant Jones on the vocals from December 1949, Crying Good Morning Blues, and then from May of 1950, You Won't Have to Cry No More. We also listened to Faye Adams and The Hammer Keeps on Ringing from October of 1956, and that brought us around to Eddie Shambly and Backstreet. You're tuned to Blues Before Sunrise. Let's change the pace here. We'll go back for some pre-war recordings. We'll start this set with Leroy Carr.

dog running. 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
1: Okay, what do you know, Kay?
0: All right, how's everything around St. Louis?
1: Fine and dandy, especially around Joseph Franklin.
0: I won't sing them blues out for me, Jimmy.
1: I'll try. The woman that I am loving, she takes my appetite.

Teddy monkey. Hell, that's a teddy bear. What kind of woman is that? She's got a face like a monkey.

Yeah, that's why people tune into this program to hear the story of Grandpa's pipe. That's George White, Grandpa and Grandma, from January 1937. Richard M. Jones, piano, Ikey Robinson on guitar, John Lindsay on the bass. It rounds out our set. We started with a pair by Leroy Carr and Scrapper Blackwell. Leroy Carr is there on piano and vocal, Scrapper Blackwell accompanying on guitar. Take a Walk Around the Corner from August of 1934, and Scrapper really kept that one hopping. And then Leroy and the Midnight Hour Blues from March of 1932. Then one of the biggest songs of the decade, it was St. Louis, Going Down Slow was the biggest record of the decade, and I think the flip side was Monkey Face Woman from November of 1941. St. Louis, Jimmy on the vocals, Roosevelt Sykes piano, Alfred Elkins on the bass, and that brought us around to Grandpa and Grandma and Georgia White. Time for our vintage gospel set this week, and we started it all with the alphabetical four.

0: want to give you young people a little talk this afternoon from this subject, the devil in flying machines.
1: Amen.
0: I hear about so much of flying.
1: Amen.
0: People leaving from everywhere.
1: Amen.
0: Some going to Paris, some going to Germany, some one place, some to another.
1: Amen.
0: Some going around the world. And I just hear so much about flying.
1: Amen.
0: And I want to give you young people a little talk. The devil in flying machines.
1: Amen.
0: When I think about it, I wonder who is operating that machine pump.
1: Right.
0: I wonder, do they ever ask King Jesus to get on board with them?
2: Well,
0: when they sail for the far and distant land.
1: Sure.
0: The devil in his flying machine.
1: Well.
0: Why, the devil not only get in his flying machine, but he gets in his automobile and call them the rest.
1: All right.
0: And not only do you get in the automobile and call them the wreck, in fact, he gets in everything.
1: Amen.
0: He can get in. He will get in the wife. He'll get in the husband.
1: Well.
0: And he'll make them separate. And sometimes kill one another.
1: Well.
0: I never heard about so many men and so many women being murdered.
2: Oh, now.
0: Just 2 days ago, I heard of a woman standing in the courthouse and shooting down the judge of the court.
2: Yes.
0: Well, the devil in the flying machine.
2: Well,
0: the devil gets in everything.
1: Well,
0: he's getting everything he can get in.
1: Yes,
0: he will. He's getting everything.
1: Yes.
0: He sometimes will get in the whole you and make him kick you.
1: Talk to me.
0: Get in the heart.
1: All right.
0: And make him throw you.
1: All right.
0: Get in the car.
1: Well.
0: And make a hook you.
1: All right.
0: Devil in flying machine. Get in everything.
2: Yes.
0: Every now and then.
2: Yes,
0: I hear men talking about taking a trip.
2: Yes.
0: In they flying machine.
1: All right.
0: I made it up in my mind.
1: Well.
0: When I go up in the air, I'm beyond my way to blow. When I leave this old unfriendly world, I'm supposed to be an old ship of iron.
1: Going
0: on, come no more.
1: Talk to me.
0: Devil in his flying machine.
1: All
2: right.
0: When he got in the air,
1: all right.
0: Wreck the machine and men and women die. When the devil got in this, he'll bring it down.
1: All right.
0: Devil. And his flying machine.
1: And his flying
0: Just in the air.
1: All right.
0: And he's moving everywhere. Devil and his flying machine.
2: Yes.
0: Devil and moving.
1: All right.
3: Amen. Yeah,

It's the Golden West Singers from 1956, and Jesus is Everything. Before that, we had the Golden Stars, and there are about half a dozen groups named Golden Stars, and I wasn't able to find this title, Tell the Angels, at all in the book, so I don't know exactly when it was done. I would guess the middle 1950s. Golden Stars, Tell the Angels. We had a sermon from the Reverend J.M. Gates, Devil in the Flying Machine, recorded in October of 1927. And the Alphabetical Four got us started. The Book of the Seven Seals from January of 1940. We're going to pause and identify the station, and we'll be back with hour number three to take us up to station ID. Let's call on the Flowers of Joy. We won't get all of this in, but enough. It should be fun if I quit talking right now.

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1: And it's hour number three of this week's Blues Before Sunrise. I'm your host, Steve Cushing. Hope you're in the mood to hear some pre-war recordings. Otherwise, you'll be SOL here for the next hour. Let's start things off with Roosevelt Sykes.

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But I had a pocket full of dollars. 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Now we both is

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Now my woman is from Memphis, and she sure treats me to be. I said my woman is from Memphis,

And there's Walter Davis on piano and vocal. The Moonlight Is My Spread from October 1935. Walter was on piano and vocal. Henry Townsend was on guitar. And I was just looking at that. And, you know, in the very beginning of his career as a recording artist, they wouldn't let Walter Davis play his own piano. Generally, it was Roosevelt Sykes playing and Walter Davis doing the singing. But I noticed that just about the time the Bluebird label was established, which was the RCA Race affiliate, or actually alternate music. It was jazz and string bands and jazz, that kind of thing. Then they allowed Walter Davis to play his own piano. And I'm not sure what the if those things took place intentionally at the same time or if it just happens to be a coincidence. But on the Victor sides, generally Sykes played piano on Bluebird. Walter Davis played his own piano. Moonlight Is My Spread. It round out the set. We listen to Roosevelt Sykes. She Left Me Cold in Hand from February of 1936. Then we listen to Buddy Moss, Somebody Keeps Calling Me, from September 1933. Buddy Moss on guitar and vocal. Curly Weaver on a second guitar. Blind Willie McTell was at the session and actually had a couple of, he was online for a couple of remarks, but not on that particular track, but other sides during the set. After Buddy Moss, we had Curly Weaver with a side under his own name. Tricks Ain't Walkin' No More. From April of 1935, Curly Weaver, guitar and vocal. Blind Willie McTell was playing second guitar. We also had a side by Petey Wheatstraw from October 1936. Petey on piano and vocal. Kokomo Arnold on guitar. And it's called Pharisee Woman. And it's spelled F-A-I-R-A-S-E-E. And I wondered what the meaning was. And according to AI on the computer, Pharisee woman in black culture is somebody who puts on religious airs but are actually sort of hypocritical. And it comes from the book of Pharisees in the Bible, which is spelled P-H-A-R. But that's where Pharisee came from. I wondered if that was a region in Tennessee, or if they're that what actually a Pharisee was. But that's what AI says. Petey Wheatstraw. And that brought us around to Walter Davis. You're tuned to Blues Before Sunrise. Hey, let's listen to some more piano blues. Here's Bert M. Mays.

Kaukau Davenport and the Texas Shout from May of 1929. Before that, Bert M. Mays and You Can't Come In, October of 1928, and both of those were on the Vocalion label. You're tuned to Blues Before Sunrise. Let's listen to some classic blues singers. Now, we're going to listen to some classic blues singers. We've got to include them. These are the women who pioneered blues recording from the year 1920 through around 31, 32, when the era of the classic blues singer finally died out. And we're going to start with at least a couple of names you know. We got Bessie Smith. We've got Ethel Waters. We've got some other good ones. Here's Bessie and Careless Love.

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1: Yeah, there's Gladys Bentley to round out the set. We had five classic blues singers there. We started with Bessie Smith in Careless Love. This was a great teaming. It's Bessie on the vocals, Louis Armstrong on trumpet, Charlie Green trombone, and Fred Longshaw on piano from May of 1925. Bessie Smith, Careless Love. Then, this is something I tried to do last week, but I picked the wrong person. I know that the first person to make a blues record, first woman, was Mamie Smith. The second woman to make a blues record was Lucille Hageman. The third person to make a blues record was the woman we heard in the second in that set. Mary Stafford was her name, and she recorded almost exclusively for the Columbia label. We had Gonna Jazz My Way Straight Through Paradise from March of 1921. Remember that name, Mary Stafford. Then we had Ethel Waters and Brother, You Got Me Wrong, from May of 1925. We also listened to Maggie Jones, Mama Stayed Out the Whole Night Long, from June 1926. They say Clarence Williams was on piano. If it was Clarence, that was the best, the liveliest I've ever heard him play. And then Gladys Bentley with Red Beans and Rice. You're tuned to Blues Before Sunrise. This is the hour where concentrating on pre-war recordings, things done before World War II. Here's a pioneering harmonica player who managed to record. His name is George Bullet Williams.
2: We'll get that piece when that Cisco left Birmingham to go out in the mouth. It's 3 hours high, so I was high bowling. 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

Well, whoever had that record originally really liked it because they played it to death. Fred Thompson out of Alabama. He recorded under the pseudonym of Tenderfoot Edwards, a thing called Up Upon the Hill from October 1929. Rounds out our set. We started with George Bullet Williams, Frisco Leaving Birmingham, talking about the train from May 1928, recorded for the Paramount label in Chicago. Then Sonny Boy with the pair, both of them from the same session, May of 1940. First My Little Machine and then Jivin' the Blues. Josh Altheimer on piano, Fred Williams drums, Sonny Boy harmonica and vocal. And we also heard from the Mississippi Sheiks from 1930 and the Jailbird love song that brought us around to Fred Thompson. Fred Thompson, the CD that was on, guys who contributed the original 78s to make this CD were Joe Bessard, also Bernie Klatsko, Roger Misiewicz, Johnny Parth, Gail Dean Wardlow, and Pete Whalen. Boy, you talk about your 78 collecting royalty. There they are. Hey, we're going to pause and identify the station, and we'll be back with our number four. Let's call on our old buddy Ry Cooter to take us up to station ID.

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2: It's hour number four of this week's Blues Before Sunrise.

There's a group called the Chargers, and that's called The Last Charge from 1959. Gets us started on hour number four. What we're going to do this hour and most of next hour, going to be featuring two CDs that were put out on the Coco Mojo record label. And it's part of a series they've been doing lately. This one is called Right Hand Man Volume 1, Right Hand Man Volume 2, and everything in here features Lefty Bates on guitar. Lefty Bates was a very popular session man around the city of Chicago, made some recordings under his own name, and was on dozens of other records. These two CDs combined, and they're separate volumes, Volume 1 and 2, they don't come together, feature 28 sides each, so it's a total of 56 sides in all. And everything on all 56 sides features Lefty Bates on guitar. His real name was William Bates. He was born in Alabama, grew up in St. Louis, and came to Chicago and played guitar here. And I guess what we'll do, he was born in 1920. I guess what we'll do is listen first to just a handful of the sides that were under his own name. Again, this is Lefty Bates.

There is a group called The Palms, Lefty Bates on guitar, from 1957 and Edna. And actually what we're doing, that first set featured sides that were pretty much under Lefty Bates' name. We started with, again, the group called The Chargers and Large Charge, and then the sides by Lefty Bates' first Rock Alley from 1959. Then Chicago Cha-Cha, 1957. Also from 1957, Somebody Will Understand. That was not Lefty Bates singing, but Horace Palm, the pianist in the group. We also had a tune from 1958, an instrumental called Background. A couple of other sides, 90 Days. That was Lefty Bates in his voice. It was just sort of ordinary from 1959. And then Edna with the Palms. Again, if you're just now joining us, what we're doing this hour and next hour, a lot of next hour, listening to two CDs that were put out on the Coco Mojo label. And they're Right Hand Man, Lefty Bates, Volumes 1 and 2. And again, those were the sides that were actually under Lefty Bates' name. The rest of the sides that we'll listen to all feature Lefty Bates on guitar, but they're generally under different artist name. And we'll start this next set with, believe it or not, the Flamingos.

Wolf Call from 1958, Earl Washington did that. And again, we're listening to Sides that feature Lefty Bates on guitar. And our source for these recordings, two volumes on the Coco Mojo record label. It's Right Hand Man, Volume 1 and Volume 2. Some of them are under Lefty Bates' name, a couple of them. Many more are under various artists because he was a great session guitarist based here in Chicago. What did we listen to in that last set? From 1953, we listened to the Flamingos and Carried Away. Also,

from 1953, Big Bertha Henderson, and Tears in My Eyes. We also listened to an instrumental. It was Al Smith in the orchestra from 1955 and Hot Rod Special. And I guess that's what Hot Rod sounded like in those days. After that, Wally Wilson from 1954, If You Don't Love Me. We had the Four Buddies and a thing called Look Out, recorded in 1956. Another instrumental by Al Smith and the group, Roadhouse, 1957. And we just got through listening to Earl Washington and Wolf Call from 1958. You're tuned to Blues Before Sunrise. It's the Blues Heritage Showcase. I'm your host, Steve Cushing, and here we are. This hour, most of next hour, we're going to be listening to sides off the two volumes. There were 58 sides in all, Volume 1 and Volume 2, with Lefty Bates. Let's grab a couple more before we have to break for station ID. Let's see, to start us off. Oh, well, this is one. No, the next one is, we got Red Holloway and the group from 1959, a thing called Simple Steps.

0: There's Syl Johnson. That's right. Lefty Bates accompanying Syl Johnson from 1959 and Teardrops. Let's go to the top of the set. What did we listen to? We started with Red Holloway from 1959 and Simple Steps. We listened to John Lee Hooker recorded for the VJ label Going Upstairs from the year 1961. Let's see. We listened to Flamingos and You Ain't Ready from 1953. And we listened to Ben Iman, I Really Love You, 1956 recording. Again, we're listening to Lefty Bates. We'll do it again next hour to take us up to Station ID. Here's another one. It's a well-known one. You wouldn't believe that Lefty Bates was here playing guitar unless I told you, but it's Etta James from 1962, and Stop the Wedding.
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0: There's Etta James from the year 1962 and Stop the Wedding. Anybody recognize Willie Dixon's voice as the parson there? And that's got it for this hour. We are going to pause and identify the station. We'll be back with the second half of our Lefty Bates, plus the Soul Breakfast. Stick around. It's Blues Before Sunrise. We'll be right back.
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0: You're tuned to hour number 5 of this week's Blues Before Sunrise.

Charioteers from March of 1940. And My Heart's on Ice. And it gets us started on this fifth and final hour of this week's Blues Before Sunrise. We're going to pick up on the second half of our special on Lefty Bates. That comes up a little later on. Right now, of course, it's the Soul Breakfast. And the Soul Breakfast begins this week with Lester Young.

and breakfast is served. It's brother Jack McDuff, teamed with Jimmy Forrest on tenor, Lem Winchester on vibes, and Bill Elliott on the drums on the Prestige label. That's a thing called Tough Duff from July of 1960. It rounds out our soul breakfast. We started with Lester Young from December of 1945 and These Foolish Things. We listened to Arthur Prysock on the Verve label from May 1967, Everybody's Somebody's Fool. We also listened to Georgia Carr from May of 1952 and The Sun Forgot to Shine This Morning, recorded for the Capitol label. If I remember correctly, isn't Georgia Carr the woman that later went to Australia and hosted a TV program there? I believe she was the one who did that. And after Georgia Carr, we listened to Brother Jack McDuff. That's our soul breakfast here on Blues Before Sunrise. I'm your host, Steve Cushing. And if you were tuned to the program last hour, you know that we did a little profile of the artist Lefty Bates, great guitar player and very in-demand session man on the Chicago scene. And recently there have been the folks at Coco Mojo, it's a record label, issued Volume 1 and Volume 2 of Right Hand Man, which is Lefty Bates. And all together between the two CDs, there are separate packages, by the way, 28 sides on each one of them. So what's that, 56 sides, I believe, before you get through. And we listened to a handful of them during hour number four, and we're going to wrap up this hour listening to sides by Lefty Bates. Lefty seldom sings, every great once in a while. Usually, even if the song's under his name, half the time somebody else was doing the singing. He was just doing the playing. But the thing is, he's heard on guitar on every one of these 56 tracks, and we've still got some that we haven't sent in your direction. We like to do that. His real name was Bill Bates. He was born in Alabama. He was raised in St. Louis, and he came to Chicago with the blues scene here. He passed away in 2007. He was 87 years old. And with that thought in mind, maybe we'll do five or six in a row and remind you what you're listening to. But we'll start off. Remember, you're keep listening for Lefty Bates on guitar. This is Al Smith and his orchestra from 1956, a thing called Fooling Around Slowly.

Yeah, back to 1957, that was Priscilla Bowman and Sugar Daddy. We started the set with Al Smith and his orchestra Fooling Around Slowly from the year 1956. Then we had, Honey Brown, I guess. Let me take a look. Yeah, that's right, Honey Brown. It's my own writing. I can't even read it. And No Good Daddy from the year 1956. Then we had the El Dorados, Rock and Roll for Me from 1956. We listened to Johnny Pate and the Quartet. Is Johnny Pate the flautist there? I've never heard of him before. But that was a thing called The Elder from 1957. And then Priscilla Bowman and Sugar Daddy from 1957. Again, we're listening to Sides

and Sugar Daddy from 1957. Again, we're listening to Sides that feature Lefty Bates on guitar, part of a two-volume issue on the Coco Mojo label, and they call Right Hand Man, Volume 1, Lefty Bates, 1939 to 1960. And we've got another handful we'll send in your direction as we count down. Time to go home. It's Lefty Bates.

0: cat is high. Look at that look in his eye. 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Yes, high Mackay. Old man is high. Look at that look in his eye. Man would not lie. That cat is high Mackay.
1: Yeah, man.
0: Oh, now when you see him thumbing up and down the street, all you know.

da da da da da da da da da da da da da da da da da da da da da da da da da da da da da da da da da da da da da da da da da da da da da da da da da da da da da da da da da da da da da da da da da da da 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da da da da da da da da da da da da da da da da da da da da da da da da da da da da da da da da da da da da da da da da da da da da da da da da da da da da da da da da da da da da da da da da da da da da da da da da da da da da da da da da da da da da da da da da da da da da da da da da da da da da da da da da da da da da da da

All right, and those last two were some of the earliest things on the between the two volumes from 1939 and 1946. Again, we've been listening to Lefty Bates here on the program. Two volumes on the Coco Mojo label. Right Hand Man, Lefty Bates, Volume 1 and Volume 2. Let's see, what songs did we hear in that last set? We heard Earl Washington and Miser Lou from 1958. We also heard The Chargers and Miss Letha Jones from 1959. We heard Horace Palm, who was the pianist there, a pianist from ENA was the name of the tune from 1959. Then Tiny Topsy, just a little bit from 1959 as well. We had Piney Brown from the year 1960 and Sugar in My Tea. And then the very early recordings, Tommy Powell and the Heidi Ho Boys, That Cat is High from 1939. And then the Aristocats, Boogie in C from 1946. And that's got it for this week. It's Blues Before Sunrise, the Blues Heritage Showcase. I'm Steve Cushing. We're here each and every week to blow the dust off of some of the forgotten sounds in blues heritage. We'll be back again next week. We hope you'll join us. I'll have more stacks of vintage vinyl and see if we can't find something good to listen to. You make plans to be back here. Until that time, I'm going to leave you with Albatross, and I'm out of here.

0: Hi, this is Kent Beatty with Gino V and his band at the KRVS studio. 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
4: No big storm systems headed our way. We will have a little sunshine today, but still that chance of some afternoon showers and thunderstorms with all that humid air in place. Very hot and humid today. We're going into the low 90s on the air temperature. The heat index at about 108. Our chance of rain at about 30%. For the overnight hours, clearing up and we're in the mid-70s. We'll have sunshine on Monday. Slim chance of an afternoon shower and mid-90s. I'm meteorologist Steve Hamilton.
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0: Bonjour, mes amis. This is Cedric Watson coming at you one time. I'd like to let you all know that every Sunday afternoon from 4 p.m. until 5 p.m. right here on 88.7 FM KRVS, you can come join me in La Nación Creole to listen to different Creole grooves and music from all over the Creole-speaking world. Haiti, Louisiana, Caribbeans, all over. 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

Alfred Bergeron, Monsieur Frédéric Bergeron avec Chabasset. Et avant ça, Monsieur Pee-wee Broussard, Lehman Pleasure to the Happy Playboys, the Scott, avec Kankton Two Steps. And that went out to everybody listening in Kankton. That's the B-side on a Swallow Records 45. With the A-side being the song we heard right before that, Lehman Pleasure avec La Valse de Tout le Monde.

Hey, Mr. Austin Pete, avec Prison Two-Step et avant ça, la valse de prison en prison waltz par Monsieur Marc Savoie sur l'accordéon et Monsieur Dallas Roy sur la voix et la guitare. Whew, what a voice, y'all. Can't get over Dallas Roy. All right, as I said in our opening, this is our fall membership drive twice a year. 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Maybe you don't like the other shows, but you like this show. 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We'll have somebody answering the phone, taking your credit card information. Merci beaucoup, y'all.

Hey, Mr. Chuck Guillory. Et tous les Rhythm Boys avec Oakdale Waltz. Et avant ça, Madame Dottie Vincent. Whew, man, one of a kind singer right there. Avec Amour, Amour. Off of Gold Band Records, 1964. Oh.

Hey, Mardi Gras Jeep, I miss you. DL Menard, Marc Savoy, Louis Bonfort, et avant ça, la même groupe avec En bas de Chambad. All right, y'all. We have our fall fundraiser going on right now. Don't forget, if you like the station, if you like this show, if you like another show, if you like all the shows, you can go to krvs.org and hit the red donate button. 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A large chunk of that was covered with federal funding until the past year or so. 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And if you don't, then just be on your merry way. All right, how about some Doris Mott avec No Good Woman?

Hey, Monsieur Doris, Matt, avec and femme qui parle bon. All right, y'all, don't forget this Saturday night, that's September 19th at the American Legion in Rain, we've got Brandon Degater to the Mere Playboys live from 7:30 to 10:30, Cajun Saturday night. All right.

Hey, Monsieur Thomas Langley. Avec CT Man Pasha, if you don't love me, why don't you just leave me alone? Avec Monsieur Nathan Abshaw to the Fred Balfa. Et avant ça, Monsieur Rex Griffin. Avec la même chanson, country style. Something called La Danielette, the last letter. That's the English version. Thomas Langley, Nathan Abshaw, the Balfa brothers, took it, turned it to French. I like them both just the same. All right, y'all. That's all for me. Thank y'all for listening. Thank y'all for supporting our station. We need the support. We wouldn't be here without y'all. And a little bit of Pias DC et Pias d'abord. C'est Julien Jean Mahoney qui vous dit jusqu'à dimanche matin qui vient. We've got one more Swamp Pop version. If you don't love me, well.

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5: 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The music on KRVS reflects Southwest Louisiana's best. Cajun, Zydeco, Swamp Pop, Rock, singer-songwriters, and then some. With hosts who know what they're talking about and variety commercial stations can't match. 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

0: on est back avec Dimanche Matin avec tes amis Reed et Mahoney. On a commencé avec the great Sidney Brown, something called the Funky Lot Two-Step. Et on a continué avec Dying in Misery, joué par les frères Balfa. And now we got some Dennis McGee et Ernest Frugé up next, something called Le Reel de Cajun.
1: Folks, this is genuine Cajun breakdown music as heard in the Evangeline country.

La Valse à Ballot, otherwise known as La Valse à Berza, c'était joué par le groupe qui s'appelle Bayou Seco, comprised of Jeannie McCleary and Ken Kepler. That was recorded in 1979. Et avant ça, we had Dennis McGee et Ernest Fruget avec the crazy Reel de Cajun. All right, what we got next? Ooh, how about some Shadi Vadi avec les Reels de Torchon?

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Et avant ça, we had Charivari avec the torchons reels. Now we're going to hear some accordion. Something par Monsieur Octa Clark et Hector Duyon. Something called the highball two-step.

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Et avant ça, we had Octa Clark and Hector Duyon doing the highball. All right, now we got some old yellow dog came trotting through the meeting house.

Mr. Harry Schultz, avec the Port Arthur Waltz. Et avant ça, we had Paul Daig, Mitch Reed et Wilson Savoie, avec the Old Yellow Dog. Came a trotting through the meeting house. Up next, we got Mr. Lee, the Acadian All-Stars, avec le two-step

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Je vais pas miss you, Joe Falcon, live at the Triangle Club in Scott. Hey, avant ça, miss you, Lee Sanier and his Acadian All-Stars, avec the Kankton Two-Step. All right, now we got some Doc Guidry, c'est le violon, avec la valse d'amitié.

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Et à Ster, we got Monsieur D.L. 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

Hey, c'était le Waffles Two Step, joué par Monsieur Chuck Guillory. 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Menard. On approche fini. Thank y'all for listening. We're gonna go out with three tunes. At first, the Sundown Playboys avec Last Year's Waltz. And then we're gonna go into Tous les Soirs, joué par Monsieur Austin Pete. And on va finir avec good old Sidney Brown, encore la valse de séparation. Bon dimanche, y'all.

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I'd like to thank Rita Mahoney for a great show, the 8 a.m. to 10 a.m. broadcast of Dimanche Matin. Mes amis, vous avez écouté KRVS 88.7 FM, Radio Kadi, Radio Kusom que la maison, Musique Kusom que la maison. Mon nom, c'est Kenneth Grange. 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

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All right, we'll play some more music here. We're going to play with the Daiquiri Queens right now. So here we go, y'all. Thank you very much for tuning in to KRVS at 88.7 FM, Radio Acadie.

0: right, y'all. That was the Daiquiri Queens. The first song we did with them was the Shabby Beard. The other one, next one was the Kingpin Special. And we finish up with I Still Love You, Much Jujudam. Thank you all very much for listening to KRVS 88.7 FM Radio Kazi. Radio sounds like home. My name is Kenneth Granger, and we just started the first of 3 hours of the Basil Cajun Hour live here at KRVS. We are in the middle of our fundraiser. Appreciate the people who already called in and donated. Yesterday was a very good day from understanding, and I hope we make a good day today also. So we do thank you for tuning in. Dan, do thank you for supporting KRVS. You know, I was just looking on the KRVS website at all the programs, and I counted. We have over close to 50 programs of different producers that don't have to listen to any algorithm or any particular outline to have to use. These fine producers that take their time and want to bring special, I guess, special music out, I guess I could say. And it's like myself. I mean, I just want to preserve my Cajun culture. I want to preserve my Cajun language. I want to preserve my Cajun music, you know, and KRVS gives me the avenue to do that. You know, I come from a family with musicians. I mean, the Bifo Brothers was part of my family, and I'm very proud to be part of that. So with the spirit of that, you know, we have the opportunity to, like I say, over almost close to 50 different programs that we offer here on KRVS, and we're not tied into any corporation. I mean, it's just us. I mean, and, you know, it's sad that, you know, how politics can ruin a good thing. I mean, it is sad. I'm not very happy with all this, but, you know, like Miss Cheryl said, I'll get Miss Cheryl here on the line here real quick. Like Miss Cheryl was talking to me in the hall that, you know, we don't want to wake up one day and take it for granted that KRVS is going to be here next Sunday while I'm cooking a barbecue. You know, it may not happen. You know, it may not happen. You may have to listen to something else, you know, and you're going to miss these programs. And, you know, and one thing good about having all these programs, and like, you don't have time to listen to all of them if you wanted to, but they're archived. We got them archived on the server to where you can go back and listen to your favorite program, you know? So
1: Anytime you want. This is Cheryl.
0: Hey, Cheryl.
1: Hey, nice to see you, Mr. Ken.
0: Yes, ma'am.
1: And I'm the general manager here, and I listened to KRVS long before I moved here 4 years ago, and it really helped draw me here. I wasn't planning to move here for this job. I was going to come anyway. But Mr. Ken is right. There are people who say, love y'all's music, hate your news. The news is a very small part of what KRVS broadcasts. And those 50 programs most produced right here tell you what it's like to live here. If you've been here all your life, or if you're listening from far away, it's a beautiful expression of the joie de vivre, the hospitality, the humor, the languages, the music. And right through here, the music is doing so much to bring us all together in some challenging times.
0: Yes, yes, most definitely.
1: Part of the challenge here is for y'all who love this to support it. And I want to thank a few people who have done that, who some of them are regulars and longtime friends of the station, like David and John Ella Hayes from Grand Coteau. And then there are people like Mary Villarreal from Chicago, Steve Savoy from Lafayette, John Prochovnik from Lindenwold, New Jersey. And he says, I live in the Philadelphia media market, and he's a monthly subscriber to his local public radio station. And he loves listening to KRVS on Saturday and is happy to support it. And we hope that you will be too. I'm going to be at the phones when we get back to the music, and the number to call during the Basile Cajun Hour, which is 3 hours.
0: Yep, 3 hours.
1: Is 337-482-2599. And you will get a human being on the other end of that line. If it's busy, call back.
0: Right.
1: We're happy to accept your gift to us. And our gift to you is programs like this.
0: Right.
1: You know, Mr. Ken grew up with the music, steeped in the music, passed it along to his children. It's been so wonderful that you've stepped up. This is the first time doing a radio show for you.
0: Oh, yeah. I mean, I did my first year anniversary in July,
1: mm-hmm.
0: and being a radio producer for KRVS was not even in the windshield of my truck, you know? And then all of a sudden, you just got to take that first step and ask the question, can I? And, you know, and there
1: you
0: go.
1: And your French is better. Your French has really come along. I love it.
0: Thank God we don't have the archives way back from the first show, because, boy, it was tough. You know, and that's one thing good about having KRVS here. It can help you with your French. It can help you, you know.
1: Yes, sir.
0: It helped me out for sure. Yeah.
1: Yeah. I am still not a speaker. I did not grow up with French. But to the extent that I understand this beautiful language, it's because I've been listening to KRVS, and I hear lyrics, and I hear phrases, and I begin to understand what made this place what it is. Now, my parents eloped from Baton Rouge. I grew up in California. And if you can imagine California without Spanish,
0: right?
1: Louisiana without French would be just as boring.
0: yes. And we thank the Spanish people for accepting us into Louisiana way back when we were floating around in the Gulf.
1: Claro que sí. Yeah.
0: We thank them for sure.
1: So
0: all right. Well, thank you again, Ms. Cheryl.
1: Yes.
0: The phone number is 337-482-2599, and we'll be waiting on your call.
1: All right.
0: Thank you so much. We're going to play some more music. We're going to play the Cajun Stumpers, and we're going to do with Mother's Day. What's the Mother's Day? I don't know.

right, that was the Cajun Stompers. The first song was the Mother's Day Waltz. The second song was Shamrock Two-Step. And we finished it with Listen to Me, Kutamo. Bien, merci pour écouter KRVS 88.7 FM, Radio Kazi, Radio Kassam Kalamizan. Mon nom, c'est Kenneth Congé. 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Vous pouvez appeler 337-482-2599. That's 337-482-2599. Phone lines are open now, and I'd like to give a quick shout-out to Mr. Jim Davis from Lafayette. He said he hadn't donated before and was listening and wanted to donate. Thank you very much, Mr. Jim, for that. Also, we got Lydia Fizier from Pont-Breau Bridge, Louisiana. Rock on, KRVS. We love you. We love you, too. Thank you all so much. And one more is Crystal Brittle from Tucson, Arizona, y'all. We listened to Zydeco and Juke's Cantinas Saturdays. So heard the fundraiser decided to make a monthly donation instead of twice a year. Other programming which we sometimes access during demand on jazz and bluegrass and Cajun. Well, thank you so much, Chris. Do appreciate that all the way from Tucson, Arizona. That's good over there. So, all right, thank you all very much for listening. Like I said, the phone lines are open, 337-482-2599. If you can't wait for the phone lines, you can go to krvs.org. You can go up there at the right hand corner of the webpage, hit the donate button, and we will appreciate your help also. So thank y'all so much for donating. Thank you so much for supporting KRVS. And we're going to listen to some Kevin Knockan, y'all. I'm going to give this a shout out to my sister-in-law, Phyllis. She loves this song here. So here you go, sister-in-law.

0: right, that was Kevin Lockhand, Awesome Playboys. The first song that we did was S'il Vous Plaît, it was Please. The next one was Amade, One Way Out. And we finished up with My Rope and My Spurs. It's a version of the Cowboy Waltz. So 337-482-2599 is the phone number you need to call to help us out and donate to KRVS. 88.7 FM, Radio Kadzi. Well, you know, one of the great services that we do offer here for KRVS, we have at 1 o'clock after this program here, we're going to have a live broadcast called the Badaji Marsh over there in Vermilionville. And this week, we got Charlize is going to be playing from 1 to 4, but we're going to be carried from 1 to 3. I mean, how can you get better than that? I mean, you know, we got live music here in the studio. You got live music at Vermilionville where you can go dancing.
1: That's it. And if you can't make it to Vermilionville, you can still go dancing.
0: Yes.
1: Or for that matter, through much of this show, too. I've been dancing in the studio waiting for the phone to ring.
0: Yes. Hello.
1: Hi, this is Cheryl. And I am happy to be here with you, Mr. Can. And, you know, you're not going to get this much and this consistent quality of Louisiana French and Creole music on any other station in North America. And I know that people elsewhere in the country get it. We, you know, we've been hearing from Colorado and Illinois and
0: Tucson,
1: New Jersey. Yeah. And California. And they know that if they love the culture and if they love this music, KRVS is where it's at.
0: Right.
1: And, that's, you know, no shade toward other stations in the Lafayette and Lake Charles markets, but this is the place to listen.
0: There's a lot of radio stations in Acadiana and Lake Charles, all the way to Lake Charles, but there's only one KRVS.
1: That's for sure.
0: You know, there's only one.
1: So. That's for sure. 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Because right before we started on the microphone here, you know, we were talking about how, yeah, you could, you know, we could go all digital, but we know that a lot of the people who listen are radio people.
0: Right.
1: And that's great.
0: I got farmers in Swallow that listen to me whenever they're cutting rice or they plow in fields. 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
1: That's it. And no place sounds like here. 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
0: Very
1: That's
0: true.
1: Why we say it over and over again. If you grew up here and you live far away and you want to remember what it was like on a Saturday night or a Sunday morning, and I'm guessing that a whole lot of our listeners may be in
0: church
1: at Mass right now, who knows, but after you get off your knees, get to your phone, because until 1 o'clock, somebody will be here to answer at 337-482-2599, or you can go to krvs.org or the KRVS app, hit that donate button. 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
0: That's right. Yes, ma'am, we sure are. All right, y'all, we're going to continue some good music here on KRVS 88.7 FM. You listen to the Basil Cajun Hour, and we got about 7 minutes left to finish up this first hour, and we're going to finish it off with Mr. Aldis Roget, and we're going to do the Lafayette Two-Step. Here we go.

337-482-2599 is the number to call. We're finishing up our first hour of the Basil Cajun Hour. Thank you for listening, and we'll continue for two more hours after this, bringing you some good Cajun music. So just remember, help us out, 337-482-2599.

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2: 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Pour la forme, pour donner un cake and cake six cents too, que charge pour toi, vous pour donner. All right, I'll continue the music. I still, fini la première lettre with Monsieur Alex Roger. La première chanson qu'il a fait, c'est la Lafayette Two-Step. La deuxième chanson, c'était la KLFY Waltz. And I fini with the Lafayette Playboy Special. I still va commencer la deuxième lettre with la band Fufule. I'm gonna commencer with the Kyle and Hump. This is for all the people in Kyle and please. Kyle and Hump. Here we go, y'all.

0: All right, that was the band Fufule from 2002 Live Acadia Festival of Acadien. The last song was the song Shamam. First song was the Kyle and Hop, and then the middle song was the Eunice Waltz. Very, very good. All right, I'd like to thank a couple of people here that have been helped support KRVS. Mr. Keith Simon from Bro Bridge. Love the music and the program. We thank you very much for that. And Mr. Brennan Bruno Segura. God bless the Holiday Playgirls. Always help creating an immaculate Sunday morning vibe. Yes, they do. I've been trying to get those girls on my show, and I cannot seem to get them. They say, Mr. Ken, I'm coming. I'm coming. I'm coming. Well, I'm here. Where you at? You know? So with that being said, number to call is 337-482-2599.
1: And we had just one more person call in during this set. John Leopold from Santa Cruz, California.
0: All right.
1: Now, John is a longtime friend of KRVS and of the music from this era. He worked alongside Chris Strachwitz of Our Hooli Records, of blessed memory. Chris Strachwitz, without him, we wouldn't have a whole lot of the music we play, because he was serious about finding and recording
0: and preserving
1: the music that just didn't make it onto commercial radio too often. Just because it's not on commercial radio, Mr. Ken, doesn't mean it isn't good music.
0: That's right. That's right.
1: And we thank you, John, and we thank all of you who support KRVS, who understand that you're listening to something special.
0: Right.
1: It's not just the regular stuff you hear up and down the dial. It's not just the hits. Sometimes we'll dig deep and play hits from
0: way back.
1: Way back.
0: Yeah, yeah.
1: But the truth is, you're not going to find this kind of programming anywhere else on your radio dial or on streaming services. They're all kind of market tested and focus grouped and algorithmed. And as somebody said, one of the phone volunteers said yesterday, forget the algorithms. We play our rhythms.
0: That's right. There you go. I like that. I like that. That's right. That's right. You know, when I first started here a year ago, I had asked Chris, the engineer here, to download an Excel spreadsheet of all the artists and music they had in the vault here at KRVS. And I went there and I kind of sorted everything out. I had AI sorted out for me. And now I play like you said. Now I don't play all the hits. I play stuff from way back that I have never heard before, you know, and that's what I do every week. I have a list of 15 artists every week, different artists every week, and I just play the songs, you know, and it helped. That's one thing good about KRVS. It helps bring out the music,
1: yes,
0: that you never heard before,
1: right?
0: Haven't heard in a long time, and then also it helps support the young musicians. Holiday Playgirls.
1: Yes.
0: You know, Charlize coming up, you know.
1: Kevin Hilbin.
0: Kevin Hilbin, most definitely. Kevin plays a very good selection early in the morning at 7 o'clock, I think it is. He plays it early in the morning at 7.
1: That's right. And he plays accordion.
0: Yes.
1: And he plays rhythm guitar.
0: Right.
1: And these musicians live right in the region we call home.
0: That's right.
1: And they appreciate the airplay they get on KRVS, because this station is dedicated to amplifying the best of who we are.
0: Right.
1: And the young musicians really, really impressed me when I started visiting here as a festival tourist. You know, it wasn't just realizing that the music was not only here for festivals, not only here for tourists, but that there were generations of young musicians coming up doing all kinds of stuff with the tradition and having fun with it and making it danceable in new ways, changing up the lyrics, writing new lyrics.
0: Lyrics, yes.
1: In English and French and Creole and Kurivini. It's incredible, the depth and breadth of not just musical talent, but musical passion and dedication.
0: Right.
1: That we are able to enjoy and to share with you. 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A little bit from anyone who can makes it possible for us to keep this on for everyone. And for the next hour and change until 1 o'clock Central Time, I'll be at 337-482-2599, happy to take your phone call if you want to donate that way.
0: All right. Thank you, Ms. Cheryl. All right. We're going to continue some good music here. We're going to continue with the Dixie Ramblers, and we're going to start off with the Katiana Two-Step. Let's go.

All right, that was Mr. Otto Clark and Mr. Hector Duhon and the Dixie Ramblers. So, première chanson de la fête, c'est la carrière two-step. La deuxième chanson, c'était le bicycle stop. And I finished with Charlize. That was Mr. Otto Clark and Mr. Hector Duhon with the Dixie Ramblers playing the Acadiana two-step, Bosco Stump, and close it out with Charlize. All right, people, thank you very much for listening to KRVS 88.7 FM Radio Kazi, Radio Sounds Like Home. We're down to the almost 30 minutes left for the program on this hour of the program, and we got another hour after that. Phone lines are still open, and that's 337-482-2599. That's 337-482-2599. Or if you're unable to, you're not in a position to make a phone call, but you have permission, you be able to get online or get on your app on your phone or whatever. 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We're trying to keep this culture alive, trying to keep this radio station alive, and we want it for everybody to listen to. You know, the biggest thing here early, we were talking about it. The biggest question is, why don't we go to digital? Why go to digital? I mean, we still have a lot of people, I know, around the Swallow area that listen to the radio, not just stream online, you know. And so that's what we want to be here for. We want to be here for the people who don't have the abilities to stream, but only have the ability to listen on the airwaves. So that's one of the reasons why we're here, the reason why we want to give back to our region, give back to our culture. You know, we got to support it. And next thing you know, it's going to be gone. You know, we're going to wake up one morning and where's it at? You know, so please keep it for you. If not for yourself, keep it for your grandchildren. You know, always pass on the culture, always pass on the language and the music. I mean, both Zydeco, Cajun, Creole, jazz. I mean, we have such a wide variety of music here at KRVS that the producers itself of each of the individual shows, we got close to 50 shows of each individual people who take their love for music, their own love for music, and want to share it with you, you know, and KRVS gives them the opportunity to do that. 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It's 337-482-2599 and or go to krvs.org, hit the right donate button, and we do appreciate your help. So we're going to go ahead and continue with some more good Cajun music. We're going to continue with young Zach Fusilier. We're going to start off with the South Austin Stomp. Let's go, Zach.

0: right, that was young Zach Fusilier. La première chanson, il a fait sur le Dusson Stump, the South Dusson Stump. I got it. Austin Stump. I got it. And the Waltz of No Return and good Ari Lejeune song, Come Get Me, Vamp Charcia. Thank you, everyone, for listening to KRVS 88.7 FM Radio, Kazee Radio. It sounds like home. We do appreciate it. Phone lines are still open.
1: Yeah.
0: At 337-482-2599. And we do appreciate your help.
1: And we appreciate every bit of help. I mean, yes, it isn't Lanyap. This is what allows us to keep the radio and the streams going for another year.
0: Yes.
1: And with that in mind, I want to thank Cajun Clarence Moritz Jr. of Baton Rouge.
0: Thank you.
1: My father's hometown.
0: There you go.
1: Yeah. And it means a lot that someone who doesn't live here wants to stay connected with this place, listen to KRVS, and support KRVS, because it really does matter. I mean, we go on the air twice a year to just, like the Mardi Gras, you know, we're asking for a little this, a little that, and it all adds up into this musical feast, this cultural and linguistic feast that you're not going to get anywhere else. I don't care where you listen or how you listen. We deliver it day in and day out, Mr. Ken.
0: Yes.
1: And, you know, we're not looking so much for a pat on the back. We are just survival.
0: Yeah, that's what it is. That's what it is. You know, like we said earlier, there's a lot of radio stations around the area. But there's nothing like KRVS at 8.7 FM. I mean, it's nowhere come close to it, in my opinion. You know, I might be a little biased, man. But, you know, truth's the truth. I mean, this is the only place that really, I think, that has a good melting pot of different producers with different genres they want to throw out there. You know, it's not just the Creole Cajun Zydeco thing. You know, it's a lot.
1: Much as we love the Creole Cajun Zydeco thing.
0: But it takes a lot more than that to make a gumbo.
1: That's for sure. You know,
0: we got the roux, but it takes a lot more left to make the gumbo. And KRVS has all the good ingredients. I tell you what, I mean, 24 hours a day, they got streaming. Well, they got HD 1, 2, and 3.
1: That's right.
0: You know,
1: that's
0: that, right. That we offer.
1: HD2 is the students here at UL Lafayette, the university that holds our license, and they are rocking it.
0: That's right. They're doing a very good job at it. And then we got HD3 is news.
1: Yep.
0: And podcasts.
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0: Right.
1: But that's where you can go, HD3. 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
1: Right.
0: And you also can donate at those places, like John Leopold did, like Clarence Morris Jr. did.
1: Right.
0: Any way you do it, and believe me, I mean, we get money orders in the mail sometimes, okay?
1: Yeah.
0: You know, if you want to write a check, we'll be happy to accept that. But the important thing is, if everybody who can, and I realize times are hard, not everybody can, but if everybody who can chips in just a little bit, we will all have this to enjoy for generations. And that is the idea behind public radio and public TV, that no matter what else, we're going to keep it going.
1: Right. Yeah. Well, that's our main goal. That's what we're here for, to keep it going one generation at a time. I mean, that's
0: like
1: all
0: your
1: what
0: Uncle
1: it's about.
0: Louis,
1: you know,
0: said, yeah. So,
1: but yeah. Okay. Well, thank you all very much for continuing to listen to KRVS. Hope you support us, as we need you like you need us, you know. And so we do thank you for your support. Phone lines are 337-482-2599.
0: And don't forget, another hour and 15 or so.
1: Yeah, for an hour and 15, we'll be here. Yeah. And then if you happen to miss it, you're unable to get it at the time, go to krvs.org, upper right-hand corner, hit the donate button, and
0: bam.
1: We appreciate your support for sure. So we're going to continue some more music here. We're going to play some Basin Brothers. You know, I haven't heard the Basin Brothers in a long time.
0: Yeah.
1: You know, and it's on my list. See, that's what I was talking about. You just pull stuff out, you know, out the archives. And we're going to listen to the Takapau Trail. I never heard that before. Here we go.

Finishing off the second hour of the Bad Education Hour. Thank you all very much for listening. Phone lines are still open at 337-482-2500.

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6: 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Phones are still open. We are in the last hour of the Basil Cajun Hour, in the last hour of the second annual fundraiser for KRVS. 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She's the general manager, and Mr. Clint Domang is up there too, I do believe, and you can have a conversation with them. And also, we closed out the second hour of the Basil Cajun Hour with the Basin Brothers. We did the first album was the Takapau Trail, second one was the Evangeline Two Step, and we finished up with Tommy's Waltz. All right, so we can go ahead and play some more music. We're gonna do Mr. Shirley Ray and Alphonse Bergeron. We're going to do it, Madame Basso. Hello, Madame.

right, that was Mr. Shirley Ray Bacheron with his daddy, Alphonse Bacheron, that did Madame Basso. I made up my mind, you feel me, you did, and the last one was Kili Toa. Bien, bien fait. All right, thank you very much for listening to KRVS 88.7 FM, Radio Kadi, Radio that Sounds Like Home. My name is Kenneth Granger. We are in the last hour of the Basil Cajun Hour. 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And I am really appreciate that you're listening to the Basil Cajun Hour. With that being said, we have donation lines are still open. 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I mean, we're really, very humbled, and we're very, very appreciative of all the help that we can get from you, because we don't want to lose this little gem we have here for sure. So I have someone who called in and donated and didn't give a name or anything, but he wanted to play some Cammy Doucette, and I'm gonna play this next set to that to all the people who donated this weekend. This is going to be for you. Here's Mr. Cammy Doucette.

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All right, that was, like I said, that was Mr. Kami Doucette. We did Mom Was Still a Little Boy. We did the Wedding March, and then we did Mom, I'm Still Here With You. So that was a pretty good set there. I enjoyed playing Mr. Kami. He's called the Cajun Gentleman for nothing, you know what I'm saying? All right, so after this show here at 1 o'clock in Vermilionville, we're going to have the band Chalice. And I just looked on Elise's Facebook page. Her dad, Steve Riley, is going to be there also to help her out. You know, there's nothing like it. Whenever you get a chance to participate with your children and be a part of what they love, that's one of the greatest gifts I ever got to do, playing music with Courtney and Rachel. You know, so if you want to, you ever want to see a proud dad, go see Steve Riley. That man's going to be smiling from ear to ear. He's so proud of his children, for sure. So with that, don't forget, like I said, they're going to start playing at 1 o'clock, and we're going to 1 to 4, and we're going to carry it live from 1 to 3. That's at Vermilionville with Chalice, is going to be playing with special guest Steve Riley. All right, we'll continue playing some more music. Now we're going to go ahead and do some Richard LaBeouf. I went to my go-to song with Richard LaBeouf. It's called Start Off With Empty Glass. I think that's one of his best songs. And we do appreciate you, Richard, for doing what you're doing. And we thank you so much. All right, y'all, we're going to play some Richard LaBeouf here. Let's go.

right. That was Richard LaBeouf for start of the first song with Empty Glass. Second song was Petite La Grosse, Big and Small. And we hit the last one, Le Tifi, Marie, Son, Paul, Pa. The girls of the country don't get married. All right. Thank you very much for listening to KRVS 88.7 FM, Radio Kadzi. Radio sounds like home. Our phone lines are still open for a little while, for at least another 30 minutes, around 30 minutes. 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We got Mr. Rick Vital from Tifton, Georgia, donated for us. We do appreciate you, Mr. Rick. And he said he loved the music and the programming. Well, that's all what it's all about. We got people all the way from Georgia, Tucson, California. You know, that's what it's all about. That's what KRVS does. It's a magnet. It's a magnet. They just love the culture, love the music. This is what makes people, once you drink the bayou water, you're always coming back. That's all I got to say, you know, so it is what it is. I mean, you know, so we do thank you. We do thank you so much for your donations. We do thank you for you to take your time and making a phone call or clicking and filling out the information on that webpage. You know, it really means a lot to me personally. It really does. That I know next Saturday I still have a job, come here and play music, you know, and I really do love doing this at all. So, all right, so let's go and play some more music. We're going to play Mr. Linus Swallow and the Friendly Cajuns, and we're going to start off with the Eunice Breakdown. Okay, here you go. All right.

0: right, that was Mr. Linus Swallow and the Friendly Cajuns. The premier chanson there was the Eunice Breakdown. The deuxième chanson was Pop's New Place, or Nouvelle Place à Pop. And the last one was Jaffe and Grossi, The Big Mistake. I'd like to thank Mr. Jim Tolan from Corpus Christi, Texas, for donating. We do appreciate you all the way down south. In South Texas, we do appreciate you listening to KRVS 88.7 FM. 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All right, we're going to go ahead and play some more music. We're going to play some Mr. Felix Richard and the Kankton Express. And it's going to be live at Mulots, if I'm not mistaken. Yeah, live at Mulots. And we're going to play it Flamme d'Enfer. Hello.
1: Ladies and gentlemen, les Flammes d'Enfer.

right. That was Mr. Felix Richard and the Canton Express live at Mulots. So we got about 10 more minutes left for the end of the show. I'm going to go ahead and close it out with my little speech there. And we're going to go ahead and play some melody, some Bufa music. We got a big throwdown tonight in Bro Bridge. So all the Bufas are coming to town. So beware, Bro Bridge, we coming. And so I just want to thank everybody for tuning in to the live broadcast of the Basil Cajun Hour. 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Don't forget, what's coming up next, La Badre Dimanche, live from Pavilionville. We got Charlize with special guest Steve Riley. Going to be playing there from 1 to 3. Well, 1 to 4, we carry it 1 to 3 live. So please stay tuned for that. And don't forget to start your weekday listening to Bonjour Louisiane with my good friend Kobe Lejeune. 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And don't forget, folks, we still got like 10 minutes left before the phone lines are down. We got phone number is 337-482-2599 if you'd like to make a donation to KRVS and keep these fine programming on, and so that we'll be here next week for you. So I do appreciate your time. 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And so we go ahead and close out with some Bufa music, y'all. Here we go.

All right, we're going to do a little song we learned from Uncle Will. Uncle Will Bofa. He was the oldest of the Bofa brothers, and he was a mighty fine fiddler. He wrote a lot of great tunes, and this is just a simple little tune that has a great little groove that we love to play. So something called the Rhythm of Uncle Will.

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Bienvenue à Bal de Dimanche, live from Vermilionville on KRVS, listener-supported radio for Acadiana, a public service of the University of Louisiana at Lafayette. Today we have Shady Lise, and we'll be entertained by their sounds for the next 2 hours. Bienvenue, bon après-midi, tout le monde. Je suis votre hôtesse, Lauren Richard. Take it away, Shady Lise.

0: Merci du quelqu'un. 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
1: Hey everybody.
0: This big Sunday afternoon. How y'all doing out there? Vermilionville. How y'all doing, KRVS? On est chère Elise, ici pour vous aujourd'hui. On va jouer quelque chose qui s'appelle La Belle Josette, Madame Guyenne, comme tu veux. Par Elise Riley back there. This is her band, Sherry Lise. And we're going to sing Madame Guyenne or Belle Josette.

That was Belle Josette. Thank you all so much for coming out today on this beautiful Sunday. We are Shy Elise. Happy to be playing music for y'all. Got a little waltz coming up for y'all.

0: ça c'est belle. All right, we are live here at Vermilionville on KRVS at Bal du Dimanche, and we are here with Shad Elise. Now, this is a very special band. They're very, very talented. We got a bunch of seasoned musicians in here. They're in a whole bunch of other bands, too. So we're going to go around and let people introduce themselves. Who's this bad man on the accordion here?
1: Well, good afternoon. Thank you so much for saying that. I'm a good man as well. My name is Steve Riley. It's a pleasure to be here with Shad Elise.
0: Nice, thank you. And over here on a violon.
2: Hey, Lauren, my name is Amelia Beery, and I'm playing fiddle today.
0: Merci. And on the bass.
3: Bonjour, mon nom c'est Joseph Vidrin, je viens de Lafayette. Je joue bass avec Shad Elise aujourd'hui. I'm the number 3 fill-in in Cajun and Zydeco bass around Lafayette.
0: You're number 2. Who told you you're number 3? I'm gonna come with you guys. Over here on the guitar, acoustic guitar.
4: I'm Jamie Lynn Fondo, and I'm here on the acoustic guitar today, playing with this bad band.
0: And over here on the guitar.
5: Hi, I'm Sam, and c'était pas moi sur la première chanson. Okay. J'étais en retard.
0: Oh, bien merci. And right here on the drums, we have the lady that the band is named after. She's the star of the show today, so y'all make sure y'all look back here past all of this in the front on the accordion. Who are you, madame?
6: Bonjour, je m'appelle Elise.
0: This is Miss Elise Riley. She's acting shy back there. Okay, sure. But they're going to keep us jamming for another almost 3 hours, 2 more hours on air. But y'all still got time to get down here and dance because they're not going to stop playing until 4, okay? So I'm not going to hold them up any longer. Y'all give us our next song.
1: Ah, pour tout le monde qui vient de Pointe de l'Église. Church Point Breakdown.

0: Merci beaucoup. Jeff, can I have a little bit more guitar in my monitor? Just a smidge. This next song we're going to play is a beautiful song that we learned from Charles Saunier, and maybe Steve can tell us a little bit about this song if he's feeling up for it. But we love this tune. It's called Amédée Ardoin.
1: Yes, indeed. This is a tribute to the late, great Amédée Ardoin, who was such a huge influence on Cajun Creole music. He was one of the first to record in the 20s and 30s, and his repertoire of tunes that he wrote and put on record are still played by Cajun and Creole musicians today, and are considered the standard repertoire, many of these songs. And Amédée grew up around Eunice. He played many a house dance in the 20s and 30s with Dennis McGee, a white fiddle player. So if you can imagine, at that time, a white fiddle player and a black accordionist playing together at house parties, that was, it was kind of scary. I heard Amédée was, someone asked him at one point if he was ever scared. He said, yes, but he always, he said, I always feel safe when I'm with Dennis. And one time he did a dance on his own without Dennis McGee with him. And at the end of the dance, he was beat up almost to death. And he was never the same. So it's a sad end and a short life. But we are very thankful and honor him and appreciate him and love him. And this is one called Amédée Ardoin.

0: That was absolutely beautiful. Thank you for those sentiments about Mr. Amade Ardoin. Like Steve Riley said, he's the greatest influence on all Cajun and Creole music that we're hearing today. So we are here live about the Dimanche on KRVS at Vermilionville. And Vermilionville is not just a Sunday dance venue. It's a living history museum open for tours from 10 a.m. to 4 p.m. Tuesday through Sunday. Y'all come check it out. And Vermilionville's award-winning restaurant, La Cuisine de Maman, is open from 11 a.m. to 2 p.m. every Tuesday through Sunday. It's a buffet every Sunday and barbecue on every third Sunday. So that means y'all still got about 33 minutes to come on down and eat, or y'all go get out there and eat, all right? Now, ça c'est bon. All right. Qu'est-ce que ça dit, JL? Qu'est-ce que ça dit?
1: Nous, on va jouer un petit valse qui s'appelle Valse de la Belle.
0: Je t'aime, valse. Allons.

0: Jeff.
1: Thank you so much, dancers. Y'all look great out there. We are Shy Elise. We got some more tunes coming up for you. That was Steve Riley and Amelia Beery with Valse de la Belle.

0: Christy Guillory, number 4, you're right there, sung by Miss Jamie Lynn Fontenot.
1: All right, Elise Riley on the drums wants to do a song called Patasa. Patasa is a small community right outside of Eunice. And what makes it unique is there's no law in Patasa. You can get away with anything over there. That's why the Mardi Gras run used to go through Patasa. It could get crazy out there. All right.
2: We're up here with all these string instruments, just tuning them all the time in this hot weather in Louisiana. Even though that cold's coming. I'm counting my days. We're going to do that patasa for y'all. Thanks for coming out today. And thanks for all those à l'écoute sur QRVS.

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1: Bienvenue encore, tu les mains françaises et cadiens, et bienvenue, mon créole. Quoi ça dit? We are here at Vermilionville in Lafayette on Bal de Dimanche, live on KRVS. KRVS is holding its fall membership drive. 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Any amount helps. Thank y'all for showing up, and please continue to support us. We are listening to the sounds of Shady Lise, their Cajun band from right here in Acadiana. They got some traditional style with a modern take on a few things, and we're enjoying them.
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1: Yes, indeed. All right, what y'all going to play next for us? De Promesse is the next song. All right, y'all get out on the floor. I see we got a full house in here. Y'all, let's get dancing.

That was Jamie Lynn Fonda with Des Promes, a beautiful song by Blake Miller.

0: Thank you so much. Little Steve Riley singing a little short dress. Tibro Court.
1: Thank you so much, dancers. Thank you for being here with us today on this beautiful Sunday. We are Shy Elise. Got a little waltz coming up for you waltzers. This next one is a waltz about a beautiful place called South Crowley. This one is a South Crowley waltz.
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0: Vous êtes à l'écoute des KEVS 88.7 FM Lafayette Lake Charles. 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We are here at Bal du Dimanche in Vermilionville in Lafayette, Louisiana. C'est un joli dimanche, even though it's facial outside. We are jamming here with Shady Lease. They will be on air for another hour, but they are still going to play here at Vermilionville for an hour after that. So if you're not here yet, that means you got time to get here. How y'all holding up out there? Let me hear y'all make some noise. Come on now, the people listening on air gonna think we in here taking a nap. Let me hear y'all make some noise. All right, y'all can feel the spirit in here. All right, do we have any birthdays or anniversaries in the house? Oh, I see one. Anybody else? Anybody else? Bon fête, joyeux anniversaire to anybody out there with a birthday or an anniversary. So Shed Elise is a Cajun band from right here in Acadiana. And we got some pretty seasoned musicians in here, a mix of generations. We got a father and daughter in the band as well. On the accordion, we got Mr. Steve Riley of the Steve Riley and the Mamu Playboys. And on the drums, the lady whose band this is, Miss Elise Riley.
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0: 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All right, Shady Lease, are y'all ready for your next song, Tu Pare? All right. All right. On est à la joie.

0: Thank you so much for being here at Bel de Manche. Hey, y'all. What a great thing to have live music here on Sunday afternoon. And air conditioning.
1: Hey, what's Fondy like?
2: It's all good. I got it.
0: Again, we are in the fall fundraiser here at KRVS. Now is the time to donate. If you have been thinking about it, if you want to skip that cup of coffee tomorrow at Carpe Diem, you maybe you can spend that $6 at krvs.org. I just got my cup in the mail, actually. Megan sent that KRVS mug to me after my donation. It's got a great palmetto on the design.
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0: We're going to do another Blake Miller original here for you. It's called Pendant Chouin de Toi. All about the things you carry to think about the people you love back at home.
1: Nous sortons ici à Vermilionville pour Bal du Dimanche en KRVS 88.7. The Creole Lala hosts the Creole French Table and Music Jam every third Tuesday. All are welcome and food is provided. We will not be hosting one this month due to personal circumstances, but next month it will be hosted on the third Thursday. It's a family-friendly event. It's open to the community. Food is provided and it is free. C'est gratuit. There's some other exciting events happening at Vermilionville. So on Saturday, October 24th, the Boot Bayou Fall Family Festival will be hosted here. There'll be games and trick-or-treating through the village. Costumes are encouraged. It's going to be from 10 a.m. to 4 p.m. If you want more information about that, go to bayouvermiliondistrict.org. And then on that same day of Saturday, October 24th, at 6 o'clock p.m., Vermilionville will be hosting Murder on the Bayou. It's a murder mystery dinner and zombie-themed murder investigation. Dinner and an interactive murder mystery investigation with zombies. For ages 18 and up, for more information about that, go to bayouvermiliondistrict.org. Then on Saturday, November 21st, we'll be hosting Native American Culture Day. It's a day celebrating Native American culture in Louisiana, and it's open to the whole family. No ticket necessary. Again, c'est gratuit. And this month, on Saturday, September 26th, from 11 a.m. to 1 p.m., we'll be hosting Tribal Traditions with Apache Heritage. Once a month, discover the culture, heritage, and traditions of Louisiana's Native American tribes and the stories and customs they continue to carry forward today. And that is included in the regular museum admission. So y'all buy a ticket, explore the village, and attend Tribal Traditions. We are here jamming with Sherry Lise. They will be jamming live on air until 3 o'clock for everybody listening in. And they'll be playing here at Vermilionville until 4. So y'all still got time to come on down. I'm not going to ask you what the next song is. I'm going to let you surprise me, okay?
2: Chanson s'appelle Pendant je suis loin de toi, Mademoiselle Bergeron.
1: 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Allons jouer.

0: Thank you so much. Pendant chez Loin de Toi. Right here, live at KRVS, live at Vermilionville.
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2: Oh,
1: all right, Sherilise. I know y'all are some busy, busy people. Y'all playing a lot of different bands. I got a lot going on. Can y'all tell the people where we may hear Sherilise playing again sometime soon?
2: Yes, you can find us on Facebook and Instagram at Sherilise to see our full schedule. We do have some festivals coming up in October, including Festivals of Cayenne Sunday, and then Hideaway the Sunday night.
1: I got a double doozy.
2: Oh, yeah.
1: Yes, so that is the second weekend of October, Festivals Acadiens and Creole, and y'all can hear Sherilise amongst some of the other best Cajun and Creole musicians that we have, and some other people hosting workshops like myself. Je suis votre hôtesse, Lauren Richard, devient de ce matin. All right, Sherilise. We'll be playing this time.
3: Love, sweet love.
1: Ooh, l'amour, douce l'amour.

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0: my two brothers-in-law. Mes deux beaux-frères, shout out to Dale Dugas. Lovely to see all you all out today. This lovely Sunday afternoon.
1: We're going to send this one out to you, Tina, and all those other teachers out there. School year starting. Here we go.
0: I do one called the Midland Two-Step. Old Country Playboy special, I guess.

0: Hi, how about that Sherry Lee's back there? Singing for y'all, the Midland Two-Step.
1: 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And thank you to everybody who is here today dancing and everybody who is listening live right now. We got about another 20 minutes of this broadcast of the band, and then they're going to play here at Vermilionville for another hour until 4 o'clock. We are jamming to Cher Elise. They're a Cajun band. They're local. Everybody's from Acadiana. And they're singing some traditional Cajun music and some modern tunes as well, some classics and some originals. At Vermilionville, we promote our local cultures, Cajun, Creole, and Native American as well. We do have some events going on this fall for you to come and support and celebrate our cultures. Saturday, September 26th, 11 to 1, Tribal Traditions with Apache Heritage. Once a month, discover the culture, heritage, and traditions of Louisiana's Native American tribes and the stories and customs they continue to carry forward today. That is included in the regular museum admission. So come to Vermilionville, buy a ticket, explore the village, and then attend Tribal Traditions. Also going on in Acadiana, next month we have the Festival Acadien et Creole. It's a huge festival, annual, and we are celebrating the 40th anniversary this year, I do believe. We're partnering with the Smithsonian to host some really cool workshops as well, and you will see all these people on the stage here performing there on that weekend as well. All right, Cher Elise, y'all take it away.

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1: Merci beaucoup à chère Elise. So Miss Elise Riley, the namesake of the band, the belle femme on the drums. Any closing remarks for our people out there? Anybody you want to thank or anything you want to say to the people out there listening to you?
2: Yeah, thank you all to being here and dancing and having a great time with us. I want to introduce the band real quick. We have Sam Broussard on the electric guitar. We have Jamie Lynn Fontenot on the acoustic guitar. We have Steve Riley on the accordion, Amelia Beery on the fiddle, Joe Vidrine on the bass, and my name is Elise Riley. Thank you all so much for tuning in and coming out today. You can find more information about us on Facebook or Instagram at Sha Elise. Hey,

0: Thank you so much. Got a couple more left on the radio here. Thank you so much for coming to Bal du Dimanche. We are Shari Lise.
1: Merci encore to everybody listening live and everybody here today for Bal du Dimanche at Vermilionville here in Lafayette. We've got about one more song from Shad Elise. And then we're going to jam here live in the flesh until 4 o'clock. Thank y'all again for listening. 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

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Je suis vos hosts Megan Constantin. 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Et peut-être vous écoutez à la radio, à vrai dire, à 88.7, ou peut-être vous écoutez sur l'application sur ton téléphone de KRVS, ou peut-être en ligne à krvs.org. And welcome to Encore here on KRVS. I'm your host, Megan Constantin. We started the show off with Two Universes by Fufule, Christopher Stafford on vocals with Kelly Jones also there. And playing that to start off the show, the Stafford Stages concert, the annual concert that's taking place in memory of Christopher Stafford, and a fundraiser for the Memorial Fund in his name as well, that funds projects around Acadiana, fostering young people who are nurturing their gifts if they're interested in French and music in this area. And so there's an annual fundraiser and concert in his name, and that took place this past Friday, September 11th, at Warehouse 535, and just playing some songs in his memory in honor of that concert. And that foundation fund is housed at the Community Foundation of Acadiana. And so you can find more about supporting that fund if you feel inclined to support that mission and their work. You can read about the mission and the work. And if you feel inclined, you can support that fund that supports young people in French immersion and people who have interest in music as well. We're going to listen to another one from Fufule. This one will be Chris Stafford on vocals and Anna Laura Edmiston. Right. 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Again, this is Ouvre la Porte, Open the Door by Fufule

Now, I know some of y'all don't speak French, but I know you know that half of that song was not in French. Uya by Thor Algren and Friends with Kelly Jones on vocals there. And I think most of that is sung in Swedish or Finnish. And then Kelly does a part. They translated it into English and she translated it into French. And so she contributes a part in French there. This really cool transatlantic folk music exchange. And Thor Algren, I'm sure you've seen him around. He'll be back around this fall collaborating with local folks again. And we're so excited to see him again and continue those exchanges. Before that, we heard Justin Tibrin by The Revelers, who were the house band, or at least for part of it. I think Fofolé was the other house band, but The Revelers were the first house band for the Christopher Stafford Stages concert. That was at Warehouse 535 this past Friday, last Friday. And so we played some of them, started the set off with Ouvre la Porte by Fofolé. And just a reminder, you're listening to Encore here on KRVS 88.7 FM, Lafayette Lake Charles, online at krvs.org and on the mobile app. This is the fall fundraiser for KRVS. 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We just want to thank Julie Babineau, director of Vermilion Parish Tourism, who produces the first weekend of this time slot, and she calls the show Quasadi. She interviews culture bearers from Vermilion Parish, learning about their stories, what they do to keep the culture alive in Vermilion Parish. And so this past weekend, she interviewed Wade and Teresa Landry. That interview is up on the KRVS mobile app. Look under Encore, under this show title. And it's the interviews from the 5th and 6th of September. You have 2 weeks, just 2 weeks to listen to those. So go listen to it now. Wade, I listened to the beginning of it and I'm working my way through it. But Wade's talking about how Wade Landry started learning and where he ended up in his journey and where he's still going. So go check that out. And then next weekend, the director of the Louisiana Folklife Program for the state of Louisiana, Maria Zarang, next weekend she'll be here hosting her program, the Louisiana Folklife Radio Hour on KRVS. So thank you so much to those contributors on this program. And I'm happily representing also the Lieutenant Governor's Department of Office of Cultural Recreation and Tourism, the Cultural Division of the and I am in CODAFIL now, in the Department of CODAFIL under the Lieutenant Governor. And so happy to be promoting that, happy to have, you know, some tourism on this segment, this hour, the first part of the month, some French culture the second and fourth weekend of the month. And then in the third weekend of the month, we've got some Division of the Arts there with the Director of Folklife. So piecing together, I think, a really nice Saturday morning at 7 and Sunday afternoon at 3. So, and we're two of us at least, well, all three of us happily representing for the Lieutenant Governor of Louisiana, who supports tourism, recreation, culture, arts, and keeping Louisiana beautiful. We're going to continue on with something from David Greeley. This is Cotillon Châtaignier. Restez à l'écoute.

little something Cedric Watson calls La La. And you've heard Melvin Caesar talk about it before. There's Zydeco, but there's La La. And they are not the same. And so, Melvin, I'd love it if you're listening out there. I'd love it if you could come tell us all about La La. And I know Boisek Ardoin probably played La La. I know Ed Poulard plays some La La, but there is a distinction between Zydeco and La La, and I would love to know, I'm sure my audience would also love to know more, if anyone could tell us more about that distinction, exactly what it is. I know Cedric Watson knows something about it. Maybe he'll come tell us about it too. But I do know Joe Hall was versed in the music. He was well-versed in the music as well, knew a little bit about it, and his grandfather will continue with Clement King Ned and play the King Two-Step by him. He was also, I think Joe Hall learned from his recordings, and so I would assume that's La La as well. But correct me if I'm wrong, y'all, but we're going to listen to it anyway. 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We're going to listen to it. No matter what it is, if it's Zydeco or La La, we're going to hear it. And we're going to like it because it's a good song, King Two-Step. 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

Il t'appelle les conseils, va faire quitter mais ta maison quand tu vas regarder le soir après tout.

0: like it like that.
1: And speaking of, yeah, we like that too, Cedric. And speaking of Ed Poulard, that was Les Amis Creoles, Ed Poulard, James Adams, and Cedric Watson with La Valsa Alce Poulard. And again, what an honor. I just have to congratulate again Ed Poulard. He was named last year, 2025, one of the National Endowment for the Arts National Heritage Fellows, which is the highest honor in folk and traditional arts given by the United States government. And so, you know, being a Creole musician, speaking probably Louisiana French, maybe Louisiana Creole, and playing La La and Zydeco music and even some Cajun music in there because, you know, we intersect so often in these musics. And so he plays many styles of music, and he's, of course, you may know, an accordion builder. And I love that the bass holes on Ed Poulard's accordions are music notes. What a touch. And he played, you know, Ed Poulard plays guitar, drums, fiddle, accordion. He was also

accordion. He was also a teacher, an instructor at many Louisiana Creole and Cajun camps, you know, around the United States, probably traveled out of the United States as well to teach and play. But I know many, many people who've taken his classes in accordion or fiddle and loved him as an instructor. And he was so helpful, so thoughtful, and shared his talent and his history, his story with everybody. So congrats again to him and everybody on the team who helped make that possible. I know an application certainly had to be done, a nomination. So thanks to everybody who participated in getting that honor for him. All right, we're going to continue on. On va continuer avec quelque chose par Monsieur Maurice Barza et les Mamou Playboys. Avec quelque chose qui s'appelle le Hot Step à Mamou. Restez à l'écoute.

a two-check family with If Tomorrow Never Comes. And before that, La Vie que je croyais je voulais by the two-check family. And La Valse de Grand Unis by Maurice Berza with the Mamou Playboys with Boris Berza on vocals à la voix. Vous écoutez encore ici dessus 88.7 FM Lafayette Lac Charles avec moi Megan Constantin, vos hosts. J'espère que vous allez bien ce week-end et aussi n'oubliez pas que c'est le lever de fonds, le collectage de fonds pour CareVS pour l'automne. Ça fait aller à carevs.org, cliquez sur donate et vous pouvez donner quelques dollars à CareVS pour rester les programmes ici sur l'air pour vous autres. 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They got the CareVS onesie. I know some of y'all got babies or grandbabies on the way. You need the CareVS onesie. CareVS socks with the logo there. I've also got the t-shirts with the fern. There's a box t-shirt. There's also a women's t-shirt. It's not a fitted cut, but it's a tank. Pretty cool. Short in the front, a little bit longer in the back. These designs with the fern growing, the resurrection fern growing out of the CareVS logo were done by Connor Broussard, and it's a beautiful design. They've got a baseball cap with the same design on it. Zlatico Son Pasale shirts. Of course, they announced their new partnership brought to you by First Horizon Bank. So congrats to Zlatico Son Pasale, their dedication and hard work, and they're being sponsored. Love that. Thank you so much to everybody who helped make that possible. And I'm going to go out with Cajun Sounds, Cheryl Cormier Shuffle, the Cheryl Shuffle with by Cheryl Cormier and the Cajun Sounds. 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Have a great rest of your weekend. If you're listening on Saturday, John and Melvin are up next. If you're listening on Sunday, c'est La Nation Creole avec Cedric Watson. Restez à l'écoute, monde!

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0: Oh, yes, my friends and fam, Tukekan, everybody out there, Louisiana, United States, all over the world, everybody who's tuned in to KRVS.org. That was Jimmy Peters, an old recording from the 1930s of Jure music, which is the origins of where Zydeco and a lot of Cajun music even comes from. And that's the music of the Afro-Creole people of South Louisiana, even Southeast Texas there. Ça c'est la vraie musique créole, la musique Jure de longtemps passé. Speaking of Creole and real Creole music, this is where you get it, right here on KRVS. My show is called La Nation Creole. My name is Cedric Watson. And I'd like to thank KRVS for having me here at 88.7 FM. We are doing our fall membership drive. 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
1: You va jouer un petit coup avec moi et mon frère. 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

Ah ouais, le roi de la musique zarico, c'est Clifton Chenier. 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Y'all get this kind of beautiful dosage of Creole music here and all this Creole excitement right here on KRVS. Y'all want to show your support so that we can continue to do these kind of things for the future. Continue to teach people about the origins of Creole music and Creole culture. For example, like Amadeo Ardoin, you hear him here

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Tout quelque chose. Amédée is the originator, y'all. Never forget that. And you're going to hear Amédée played no matter what here at 88.7, 88.7, y'all, FM. Here à la Nation Créole avec moi, Cédric Watson. 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That's where you hear this beautiful Creole music. 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

ça c'est des bons grooves, de bons rythmes de la Guadeloupe. 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Yeah, I give y'all everything in English, in Creole, and in French. I like to mix it all up. 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We're gonna keep this party rolling, y'all, with some bon musique de musicien qui s'appelle Aruna, une belle voix. 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

0: Well, I sure hope everybody's feeling good on this beautiful Sunday afternoon. 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And see, this is all funded by the public and all the people who are listening. It's NPR Radio, and I'm very honored to be a part of this. So y'all go to krvs.org and show your support, y'all. 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KRVS is in the B class. It's been here, and we go be there. That's just how it is.
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0: C'était Sahel, bon musicien qui s'appelle Sahel, bon musicien reggae créole, avec ses amis, featuring Bacardi. Let's play some more beautiful, some Haitian music, de Les Frères Dodo, chanson qui s'appelle Rejeté.

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And that was his theme song. 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We have all that richness right here. And we have KR.

and we have KRVS. We have a radio station y'all can tune into every day. It's 88.7 FM KRVS. And this radio station has been around for a long time, and it still will be around because of people like y'all going to krvs.org and making donations to support the cause of what we have here and this beauty, what we have here at KRVS. Yes, it's because of y'all that KRVS has been there, and it's because of y'all we go be there. Y'all, and go and become a member and encourage others to become a member. And if you're already a member or have been, go and renew your membership. Yes, stay on the ship with us. Renew your membership. Stay a member of this ship. That's right. We go keep this boat a-rocking and a-floating, too. Here à la Nation Creole. Un de mes grands influences, mon grand frère de la musique, mon parrain de la musique, c'est Edouard Poulard, avec une chanson qui s'appelle Le vieil vase de Charpentier.

yeah, my musical big brother right there, Mr. Joe Hall, a legend himself. Also, just a living encyclopedia of Creole culture. Grew up enriched in Creole culture in Eunice, Louisiana there. And every once in a while, I play violin with Joe Hall around. We've played on the road together, but we also play a little bit locally. And yeah, I enjoy it every time, and I learned so much from it. And that was a song that he did right there, originally from Sam Ambrose, Ambrose Sam's. The song is called, which is an older cousin of his, Ambrose Sam. But the song was called Two-Step Afrique, the African two-step. And yeah, that was Joe Hall giving it to you, La-La style, Creole style. That's what we have here in Louisiana, Creole style. Just like in Haiti, we have a lot of Creole style. And we like to put those Creole styles together right here at La Nación Creole on KRVS. Yes, y'all. 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Go to krvs.org and be sure to read the information all about it. And, man, you can give a shilling or two or 3 shillings or 4 shillings, even 5, half of a shilling. But it all helps the cause and keeps the party rolling, y'all. Speaking of keeping the party rolling, let's keep this party rolling. But before I keep on and continue, I would like to stress the fact that on KRVS, we get to really publicize Louisiana culture, American culture, all kinds of different music and information, good stuff, just good vibes. And it's not overcrowded with a bunch of commercials and advertisements or anything like this, especially for the listeners. But it's also functioning and rolling and going. It's in existence because of the listeners, because of y'all who are tuning in right now. Vous autres capitaine coûté à stir. Oui, c'est pour ça que KRVS après rouler comme ça, ça existe. 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Yeah. 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All right? 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Beauté de la nature, vous autres! Get out and enjoy the nature on this Sunday, y'all. Et jusqu'à la prochaine, au revoir, mes amis. Nawa.

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0: settle in at Jukes, Cantinas, and Ballrooms every Saturday at 4 p.m. as we find the sweet spot where country meets soul, Tejano meets swamp pop, and Conjunto meets Zydeco.
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4: Hello, hello, and you're very welcome, kind strangers, to another episode of the show. I am your host, Tony Davern, and I'm still here in my native Ireland. Hooray! I've been here for 3 weeks now, the longest I've spent in Ireland since moving across the Atlantic in 2001. And like I said in last week's episode, if you were listening, I'm very fulfilled. This trip has been more than satisfactory. I've met up with old friends, spent time with my beloved family, attended Electric Picnic in style, and witnessed some of my favourite music live. And then I had a whole week entertaining family and friends and basically anyone who would show up in the beautiful harbour and fishing village of Dunmore East in County Waterford. But with all that said, there was still something lacking. I couldn't quite put my finger on it. Something left undone. So I decided not to think about it too much. It'll come, Tony, it'll come. Then on my last day in Dunmore East, my brother arrived to scoop me up, and off we went on one of our little epic journeys into the countryside. No great plan, just exploring the Celtic, pagan, Norman, Christian and Viking history of our native Ireland and seeing where the road would take us. And somewhere in the back of my mind, throughout this whole trip, I've been saying to myself, I really want to find a holy well. 2 weeks in Ireland and I, strangely enough, hadn't come across one. I suppose I was hoping one would just appear by accident. It never did. Again, I decided not to overthink it. Just line the stream and see where it carries me. So on this week's episode of Welcome Kind Stranger, I'm in search of a holy well. I'm not entirely sure what I'm looking for when I get there, but I know somewhere along these little roads there'll be music, history, folklore, and maybe a bit of inspiration. I just have to stop looking so hard and allow myself to be guided towards a deeper well.

That last set of tunes was from the great Kevin Burke and the late great Micheál O'Donnell, both members of the legendary Bothy Band. We had Pigeon on the Gate, followed by Flaherty's Reel, and then ended with Matt Peeples' Reel. And before that, the great song The Holy Well from American bluegrass and Celtic folk star Tim O'Brien, a fitting start to our journey around Ireland's historic southeast. Now, animals, birds and wildlife provided a bit of magic on this trip. They seemed to appear out of nowhere at just the right moment. When I arrived in Ireland, the ground was burnt, the grass yellow and brown after weeks without rain. Then, of course, I arrived and so did the rain. By the time I had left Stradbally after Electric Picnic, Ireland had gone green again. Nature had bounced back remarkably quickly. The fields had reclaimed that famous vibrant green. Everything seemed alive again, and I was lapping it up. So my brother, Mick, picked me up in Waterford, and we pointed the van east, Passage East to be exact, took the ferry across into County Wexford, and followed the coast down to Hook Head. Hook Lighthouse has been guiding sailors in one form or another for centuries. Monks were lighting warning beacons here as far back as the 5th century, while the great stone tower standing there today dates from around the 1200s. And it was exactly the weather you want at Hook Head. Grey sky, piercing wind, angry sea, and rain threatening at any moment. We stumbled around the ruins and beaches, read some of the messages left for loved ones whose final journey had ended there, and then carried on. We drove through Duncannon, Duncormick and Cullenstown, stopping whenever something caught our eye, Norman, Viking, Christian or pagan, ruins, shipwrecks, rivers and marshland. It really was quite sublime. So let's stay here in this corner of Ireland. This is a young band called Tulua, with a tune that's named after one of the many places we passed along the way. Here they are with a song called The Cliffs of Cullenstown.

that was a set of three pieces of music that for me really captured this stage of our journey around the Southeast. We finished with Portland, Oregon band Tarka and a song called Old Waterford Town. A lovely old-time swinging feel and some beautiful mandolin. Before that, Irish guitarist Dara Mack with a piece simply called Hookhead. And we started with Tulua and the gorgeous song The Cliffs of Cullenstown. My brother and I finished that day with a lovely meal and a sublime pint of Guinness in Kyo's Bar in Wexford's seaside village of Kilmore Quay before pointing west again for Dunmore East. The next day, however, I headed out alone. This time I abandoned all navigation altogether. No Google Maps, no Waze, no little voice telling me where to turn. I'd followed the towns, the villages, mountains, rivers and coast, and wherever possible, take the smallest road available, the Boreens, those little Irish roads that terrified the life out of anyone driving there for the first time. And before long, I hadn't a clue where I was. I knew after a while, however, I was somewhere around the meeting point of Waterford, Kilkenny and Tipperary, where I spotted a sign for a passage tomb. Now we're talking. Knock Row Passage Tomb in the Lingon Valley of South Tipperary, close to the Kilkenny border. And by complete coincidence, I was less than 10 kilometres from my brother's house. The whole landscape seemed to be built from stone, standing stones, cairns, ancient monuments, old walls, houses, barns and quarries. Thousands of years of people shaping this land by hand. And there, before me, was Knock Row, a sacred Neolithic place. Two passage tombs, one aligned with the winter solstice, the other with the summer solstice. Very rare indeed. I asked the spirit world for permission to enter, left a few small gifts, dried flowers and coins, and made my way quietly through the site. The tombs themselves have suffered through the ages, but you can still understand what they were and why this place mattered. Below me stretched the beautiful Lingon Valley, green and bursting with life. Butterflies, swallows, wood pigeons, rabbits, rooks, buzzards, crows, and of course magpies. I wandered down one of the little fairy paths, and I got maybe 20 yards when I heard voices, then a strange cackling somewhere ahead of me. And I swear, I saw something move in the distance. That'll do, Tony. I took the hint, paid my respects, got back in the car, and I left Knock Row to whatever was living there. And off I went again. Still no navigation, still following my nose. Eventually, I found myself at a henny in County Tipperary, in the old graveyard containing two extraordinarily early Christian high crosses, beautifully carved, highly decorated stone, the classic Irish high cross known all over the world. And standing there looking at them, something clicked. These were the crosses I used to sit and draw over and over again in ridiculous detail when I was a young artist growing up in Wicklow. Except for now, I wasn't looking at them in a book. I was standing in front of the real thing. Thousands of years of stone, belief and craftsmanship, all within a few miles of each other. And I'd found them simply by getting lost. So I got back in the car. No map, no destination, and kept going.

So we just left Knockrow Passage Tombs and the High Crosses at Aheny, and we're back here in Lochinshgal, which is only a few kilometres up the road from the High Crosses at Aheny. And this is one of my favourite diamonds in the country, and I featured it on a show before, which I called Lochinshgal. It's actually, its English name is Kilmogue Portal Tomb, and it is absolutely fabulous. And I brought the drone down here on this lovely sunny but windy day, and I swear the fairies whooped up the wind just as I launched the drone. That'll teach me a lesson. I almost lost the drone in the wind again, but here I am at Lochinshgal. I left an offering and paid my respects and asked for permission, as you always do. This is fabulous. Look at it. And again, it's situated on a hill. It's a standing stone up in the field down there, which would be connected, probably aligned with the rising or setting sun on one of the solstices. And this is fabulous. The capstone is amazing. And like I said, it's on a hill up here and it overlooks another valley where, I'm not sure what the name of that is, but it's a river that will be connected to the river shore. And this is just beautiful, peaceful, tranquil. And I'm going to leave it in peace right now and head back. We're on our way to Inishtee. That was amazing.

the last piece of music you heard there were two reels. The first was the Congress reel, and the last was La Bottine Sourion composition, Reel des Irlandais, the Irish reel, played by an interesting Celtic band indeed. They're from the Czech Republic, and they call themselves Poutine. And I've certainly encountered a bit of Poutine, Irish moonshine, myself over the last couple of weeks. Before that, we had a beautiful version of the old Irish song, The Well Below the Valley, sung there by Pauline Scanlon and Barry Kerr. And leading into that little live piece, the last piece of music you heard there were two reels. The first was the Congress reel, and the last was La Bottine Sourion composition, Reel des Irlandais, the Irish reel, played by an interesting Celtic band indeed. They're from the Czech Republic, and they call themselves Poutine. And I've certainly encountered a bit of Poutine, Irish moonshine, myself over the last couple of weeks. Before that, we had a beautiful version of the old Irish song, The Well Below the Valley, sung there by Pauline Scanlon and Barry Kerr. And leading into that little live piece by an interesting Celtic band indeed. They're from the Czech Republic, and they call themselves Poutine. And I've certainly encountered a bit of Poutine, Irish moonshine, myself over the last couple of weeks. Before that, we had a beautiful version of the old Irish song, The Well Below the Valley, sung there by Pauline Scanlon and Barry Kerr. And leading into that little live piece, I got to play a few tunes with Joe at the session he runs in Hollywood, County Wicklow, along with the great fiddler John Kelly and my friend and baron player Mick Crow. A wholesome start to this wonderful trip. And strangely enough, a few days later, I actually drove through Mooncoin myself on my way towards the passage tombs at Knockroe. So, with the massive stones of Loch and Scall disappearing in my rear view mirror, I pointed west again towards Inishteague in County Kilkenny. That beautiful village sitting on the River Nore, beneath the watchful eye of Woodstock House and Gardens. I was on my way to meet some of my favourite friends. I saw what I'd been looking for almost the entire trip, a sign for a holy well, St. Mullins Well or St. Mullins Well. I couldn't believe my luck. No hesitation, indicator on, off we go. And once again, the roads, the boreens got smaller and smaller, right, left, another right. The trees closed in overhead, making those wonderful dark green tunnels you find on Irish country roads. Buzzards flew over the car with carrion in their claws. The countryside seemed determined to give me one last bit of magic, and then suddenly, there it was, St. Mullins Graveyard. I got out of the car and immediately noticed how beautiful the place was cared for. This wasn't some forgotten relic. Local people obviously still loved this place. I walked slowly down through the old graveyard, paying my respects as I went, descending down towards the well. There it was. I'd found it. Clear water, stone, trees, silence, and beside it, that wonderful meeting of old Ireland and Christian Ireland that I'd been looking for this entire journey. A sacred place where people have come for generations to pray, seek healing, and to leave something of themselves behind. There were little offerings, statues and holy pictures, flowers and herbs, coins, the Virgin Mary, Christ and the Sacred Heart, and among it all, even a little Buddha, all of it living together quite happily. I dipped my fingers into the cold water, blessed myself, said a little prayer, and seeing as I'd been dragging

whoever or whatever had guided me there. Because something had changed. 3 weeks I'd been travelling around Ireland looking for something I couldn't quite name. Through Wicklow, Laois, Waterford, Wexford, Kilkenny and Carlow. Through festivals and sessions, family and friends, ancient stones, tiny roads, ruined churches, rivers, mountains, birds, animals, and all those strange little moments that seem to appear when you stop trying to control the journey. And standing there at St. Molling's, I realised I wasn't looking anymore. I felt satisfied, more than satisfied. I felt content because, indeed, I'd just drawn from a deeper well.

months, Halloween and that beautiful Louisiana fall, there's plenty to look forward to. But before we go, I can't finish the show without mentioning that Irish music, once again, has suffered another couple of devastating losses. I'm beyond shook by the people we've lost this year. I honestly can't remember another year like it. So much extraordinary talent gone, often far too soon. This week, we lost the great harmonica player John Murphy from the southeast of Ireland, from Carrick and Branagh, that I've talked about so much about on today's episode. John was the brother of harmonica player Pip Murphy, both sons of the legendary Phil Murphy, and all were incredible harmonica players. Another great musical family and another terrible loss. And then yesterday came the news that really stopped me in my tracks. The death of legendary Illan Piper Paddy Keenan. Paddy was one of those musicians whose influence is almost impossible to measure. Through his playing, through the Bothy Band, and simply through the way he carried the tradition, he inspired generations of people to pick up on an instrument, learn the pipes, sing a song, play a tune, sit in a session, and become part of this music. That's some legacy to leave behind. So tonight, we lift up John Murphy and Paddy Keenan, their families, friends, and the entire traditional music community, up in our thoughts and prayers. So we finish now with two pieces of music. First, the Murphy family playing their beautiful harmonicas, and then we'll end the show with Paddy Keenan and the Bothy Band and a tune called Farewell to Erin. So stay safe out there, keep her lit, and slán go fóill. Hopefully by next week, the voice will be fully intact again. Thank you for listening.

That was Emmylou Harris with a fantastic song simply called Deeper Well. Well, that's just about all we got time for on this week's episode of Welcome Kind Stranger. Thank you for tuning in and coming along with me for this third and final part of my journey around Ireland this summer. It's been some trip. I'm looking forward now to getting back to life in Louisiana, Festival Acadien,

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0: 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I'm Valerie Green. 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It's super, super easy, and it takes just a few minutes, and a donation in any amount is greatly appreciated. We're starting off the show with Kim Robertson from her recording, The Spiral Gate.
1: Oh, my.

From Cécile Corbel, who is from Brittany in Western France, we heard En la Mar from her recording Songbook Volume 2. And before that, from the recording by the Chieftains called The Tears of Stone, in which they collaborated with female musicians to record Irish traditional songs about love, loss, tragedy, and joy. It is and has remained one of my personal favorite recordings. The Chieftains are also including Derek Bell on harp. The piece we heard was titled Ostor Mochree, which is Irish for Treasure of My Heart, with Bonnie Raitt on vocals of that tune. And starting the set was Kim Robertson harp from her recording The Spiral Gate, a piece titled La Belle Dame Sans Merci. And I recently heard from a friend thanking me for airing the music of harpist Andreas Vollenweider because she was not aware of his work previously. And KRVS has made a home for music that you won't hear anywhere else. And I'm grateful for the opportunity that KRVS has afforded me to be able to bring these lesser-known yet brilliant musicians to the fore. And this is all made possible by financial contributions from listeners just like you. 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No donation is too small or too large. We sincerely appreciate any amount that you can give. Next up, this is Irish harpist on Grainne Hambly.

That last number was by Alice Howe, harpist and vocalist, from her recording Phosphorescence. It was a piece titled Ca the Yows, which is a haunting version of that traditional Scottish tune. And before that, we heard from Moya Brennan from her recording Perfect Time with Heal This Land. And starting that set was Grainne Hambly, Irish harpist. From her recording Between the Showers, we heard Flying to the Fla, a piece composed by Irish flutist Patrick Davy. And I just wanted to make a mention of that we're still in our fall fundraiser. And as a kind of a little bit of an incentive, for the first $200 pledged in this hour during my show, I will personally match that amount. And that's how much I believe in this radio station. I support it with my financial pledge of support. 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Carrying on with the Scottish vibe, this is Mary McMaster, harp and vocals, and Donald Hay, percussion, drums, vocals, and samples from their recording, Hook.

That last piece was by harpist April Stace from her recording Harp 46. The piece was titled Rainier. And before that, we heard from Triskela, the trio who are Diana Stork, Portia Diwa, and Shauna Spiteri, all harpists. From their recording Voice of Tara, we heard Wedding Bells, which was composed by Diana for her husband Teed Rockwell and for their wedding. And starting that set from Scotland was Mary McMaster, harp and vocals, Donald Hay, drums, percussion, vocals, and samples. From their recording, titled Hook, we heard the title track. 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

Harpistry doesn't just play music of the harp. We air music of the harp guitar, and that's what we heard in that last set. It was a piece titled Klarsach on harp guitar by Muriel Anderson, and that was from the recording Beyond Six Strings. And before that, we heard from John Doane, also on harp guitar, a piece titled Skellig Michael from his recording Wayfarer. And we started that set with Nadia Birkenstock, harp, and Steve Hubbuck, percussion from their recording The Glow Within. We heard the title track. 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I'm Valerie Green, and thanks for joining me on the journey. See you next week on Harpistry.

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